0: Cause I gotta have faith. Ooh, I gotta have faith. Because I gotta have faith, faith, faith. I gotta have faith, faith, faith.
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3: A long-standing part of Britain's broadcasting landscape is set to fall silent. The BBC has confirmed that its Radio 4 long-wave service will be shut down, bringing to an end nearly a century of long-wave radio transmission, a move some listeners have described as criminal. The service, broadcast on 198 kHz, has been transmitted from the Droitwich Transmitting Station for more than 90 years, reaching across the UK and beyond. Long-wave signals travel vast distances and are known for their reliability, particularly in areas where other radio or digital services struggle. But the BBC says the technology is now reaching the end of its life. And with listener numbers declining, investment in upgrades is no longer considered cost-effective. Most audiences, it says, have already moved to FM and digital platforms like DAB. The corporation has confirmed the service will close later in 2026, with at least 2 months' notice given to listeners. Daily on-air reminders will also help audiences switch to alternative ways of tuning in. A petition to save the service has gathered thousands of signatures, arguing long wave remains a vital lifeline, especially in rural areas with poor reception and limited internet access. For now, the countdown continues for one of radio's oldest and most far-reaching signals. If you have an item of community news where you live, please send it to info@radio9springs.com.

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2: From the Sky News Centre at 2, the White House says Donald Trump has signed a deal aimed at ending the US war with Iran. Iran's foreign minister says his side has also formally approved the document. It's described as a 14-point memorandum of understanding. Our US correspondent David Blevins says the agreement was signed digitally, with Mr. Trump ratifying the deal from France, where he's been attending the G7 summit.
3: It seems that the Americans and Iranians have got to a point where they feel they can sign on the dotted line. They're doing that very quickly without any great fanfare around it, because perhaps both sides know this is a very fragile deal.
2: To the World Cup, and Harry Kane admits a halftime message from manager Thomas Tuchel inspired England to a 4-2 win over Croatia in their opening group game. Having twice taken the lead through the national team captain, the clash in Dallas was 2-2 at the break, but England raised their game with Jude Bellingham and Marcus Rashford on target in the second 45.
4: He just told us to let the shackles off, calm down, what are we scared of, let's just go. Yeah, the way we consider that second goal is not the team we want to be, dropping deep, waiting in and then conceding anyway. So he kind of just said, what's the worst that can happen? We lose a match, first group game, we get on with it, we move on. Let's just go and show kind of the world who we can be.
2: A former private hospital worker has been cautioned for trying to sell the Princess of Wales's medical records. Kate was a patient of the London Clinic in 2024, which denies any regulatory breaches. The Health Secretary is welcoming a vote by resident doctors on a new government deal, saying the offer won't get any better. The medics in England will decide whether to accept it, after the British Medical Association called off a strike. And back to some sport, and England's cricketers aim to build on a solid start on day two of the second test against New Zealand. The tourists resume on 291 for 7 at the Oval. That's the latest. I'm Ruth McKee.
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5: Another grey start with patchy rain in places. Brighter conditions will develop further east, while many areas remain cloudier for longer. It will feel warm and muggy once again with a high of 24 degrees. Sunset this evening is at 9:29pm. Tonight stays mild and humid with plenty of cloud around and the chance of some patchy rain. Looking ahead, Friday sees the best of the brighter weather further east, whilst cloud and occasional rain linger elsewhere. Saturday turns a little fresher with bright spells and a few showers before more sunshine returns on Sunday, with temperatures climbing once again.
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1: In the deserts of Sudan and the gardens of Japan, from Milan

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1: Thank you for coming home. Sorry that the chairs are all warm. I left them here. I could have.

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1: Brought to you by Leonardo of Yeovil, the home of British helicopters.
2: New figures released by Department for Environment, Food and Rural Affairs, or DEFRA, show how local councils across England are performing when it comes to recycling. And there's good news locally, with Somerset Council remaining in the top 10% of all authorities for recycling. The latest league tables show a recycling rate of 55.5%, placing Somerset 32nd out of 321 councils nationwide. Somerset Council says their success is down to the efforts of residents who continue to sort and recycle their waste carefully, and they also stress there's still room for improvement. A recent survey of household rubbish bins found that around 7% of what's being thrown away could be recycled at local recycling sites. Another 7% was made up of garden waste. Residents are being encouraged to compost at home where possible, helping return nutrients to the soil. Alternatively, garden waste can be taken to recycling centres free of charge or collected through a subscription service. For those unsure about how to recycle certain items, more information is available on the Somerset Council website. The message from the Somerset Council is, check before you throw and help push recycling rates even higher. If you have an item of community news from where you live, please send it to info@radio9springs.com.

0: It's coming up to the top of the hour. 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
2: From the Sky News Centre at 3, the US and Iran have signed a deal that's hoped will end their conflict. US President Donald Trump gave his official approval to the agreement in Versailles in France, where he's been at the G7 summit. The 14-point Memorandum of Understanding includes promises to free up shipping in the Strait of Hormuz. Foreign Secretary Yvette Cooper has said the UK would back a deal which would ease economic pressures caused by the war.
3: We're working to support the reopening of the Strait of Hormuz because that is what will make the biggest difference to the cost of living for us back at home, but also for the global economy. We've got to get international shipping moving again.
2: To the World Cup, and England manager Thomas Tuchel has praised his team as they began their tournament with a 4-2 win against Croatia in Dallas. Captain Harry Kane got a double, with Jude Bellingham and Marcus Rashford also scoring. Tuchel says it was an honour to take charge of England at a major tournament for the first time.
4: I felt the spirit and what it means to be part of a World Cup is just amazing, and I felt very, very alive the last 2 days and didn't want to be anywhere else in the world than here.
2: Around 200 lives in England have been saved so far thanks to a vaccine against cervical cancer. A study funded by Cancer Research UK shows the HPV jab is working to help wipe out the disease across the country. Meanwhile, there's a warning staff shortages are causing dangerous delays to cancer diagnoses and treatment. The Royal College of Radiologists says the NHS needs more workers if patients are to avoid harm while on long waiting lists. And direct commercial flights between London and Sydney are due to fly for the first time from October next year. Australian airline Qantas has described the route, estimated to take up to 22 hours, as game-changing. That's the latest. I'm Ruth McKee.
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5: Another grey start with patchy rain in places. Brighter conditions will develop further east, while many areas remain cloudier for longer. It will feel warm and muggy once again with a high of 24 degrees. Sunset this evening is at 9:29pm. Tonight stays mild and humid with plenty of cloud around and the chance of some patchy rain. Looking ahead, Friday sees the best of the brighter weather further east, whilst cloud and occasional rain linger elsewhere. Saturday turns a little fresher with bright spells and a few showers before more sunshine returns on Sunday, with temperatures climbing once again.
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1: Brought to you by Leonardo of Yeovil, the home of British helicopters.
2: Police are reminding the public that privately owned e-scooters remain illegal to use on public roads and spaces. Under current law, e-scooters can only be ridden on private land and only with the landowner's permission. That means they're not allowed on roads, pavements, cycle lanes, or in parks. Anyone caught using one of these in these areas could face prosecution as they're committing a criminal offence. Despite being widely available to buy, e-scooters are classed as motor vehicles. That brings legal requirements like a driving licence and insurance, neither of which can currently be obtained for private models, making their use in public effectively unlawful. Police say they're working with retailers to improve awareness, but stress that enforcement remains necessary, particularly in response to safety concerns and public complaints. There are some exceptions. Government-approved rental trials are running in selected areas where e-scooters can be used legally under strict conditions by licensed riders. Officers warn that those who break the rules risk having their scooter seized, receiving penalty points and facing charges, including for riding without insurance or a license. The message is clear. If it's privately owned, keep it off public spaces. If you have an item of community news from where you live, please send it to info@radio9springs.com.

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2: From the Sky News Centre at 4, Donald Trump has signed a deal aimed at ending the US war with Iran. Iran's foreign minister says his side has also formally approved the document. It's described as a 14-point memorandum of understanding. Our US correspondent David Blevins says Mr. Trump ratified the deal from France, where he's been attending the G7 summit.
3: It seems that the Americans and Iranians have got to a point where they feel they can sign on the dotted line. They're doing that very quickly, without any great fanfare around it, because perhaps both sides know this is a very fragile deal.
2: To the World Cup, where England fans have had plenty to cheer about as their team started the tournament with a 4-2 win over Croatia. Captain Harry Kane scored twice in the Group L opener in Dallas. These supporters watching in London were impressed.
4: We look so dangerous going forward. The players play with free spirit.
5: It will take some performances like this to get through, but I believe that we can do it.
6: I'll tell you what, we look better than Brazil, we look better than Spain, we look better than France. I mean, that's a great start.
2: Around 200 lives in England have been saved so far thanks to a vaccine against cervical cancer. Research by Cancer Research UK shows the HPV jab is working to help wipe out the disease across the country. The Health Secretary's welcomed a proposed vote by resident doctors on a new government deal, saying the offer won't get any better. Medics in England will decide whether to accept it after the British Medical Association called off a strike at the last minute. Driver attitudes towards electric vehicles are being reshaped by higher fuel prices. The AA's found worries about how far they can travel on a single charge are being replaced by fuel cost fears. And Derek McKinney says he's convinced it's the right time to take on what he calls the prestigious role of Rangers manager. The former Hearts boss has agreed a 3-year deal. That's the latest. I'm Ruth McKee.
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7: Another grey start with patchy rain in places. Brighter conditions will develop further east, while many areas remain cloudier for longer. It will feel warm and muggy once again with a high of 24 degrees. Sunset this evening is at 9:29pm. Tonight stays mild and humid with plenty of cloud around and the chance of some patchy rain. Looking ahead, Friday sees the best of the brighter weather further east, whilst cloud and occasional rain linger elsewhere. Saturday turns a little fresher with bright spells and a few showers before more sunshine returns on Sunday, with temperatures climbing once again.
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2: You open your messages expecting a meme, and instead, it's something you didn't ask for. Unwanted explicit images or videos, often called cyber flashing, a growing concern. It's when someone sends sexual content without consent, typically for their own gratification or to shock, humiliate or distress the person receiving it. In the past year alone, there have been 110 reports of cyber flashing across the Avon and Somerset police area. While some may brush it off as a joke, police warn the impact can be serious, causing anxiety, embarrassment, fear, and lasting distress. Officers also say those responsible can go on to commit more serious offences. Cyber flashing became a criminal offence in England and Wales in January 2024 under the Online Safety Act. Anyone found guilty could face up to 2 years in prison, a fine or both, and may be placed on the Sex Offenders Register. It can happen through social media, messaging apps, dating platforms, or even in public spaces via Bluetooth or AirDrop. If you receive an explicit image you didn't ask for, don't respond. Block the sender and report it by calling the non-emergency number 101. If you can, keep evidence. Police say reporting these incidents can help prevent further harm. And if you are affected, support is available. If you have an item of community news from where you live, please send it to info@radio9springs.com.

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2: From the Sky News Centre at 5, Donald Trump has signed a deal aimed at ending the war with Iran. The White House and Iran's foreign minister have confirmed that the proposal, described as a memorandum of understanding, has now been agreed. Speaking at the G7 meeting yesterday, Mr. Trump outlined what's included in the 14-point plan.
3: Ending the current conflict, reopening the Strait of Hormuz, and preventing Iran from ever obtaining a nuclear weapon. That's what it was all about. If we didn't do this deal, we could have dropped more bombs for another 3 weeks, 2 weeks, 4 weeks.
2: Harry Kane admits a halftime message from manager Thomas Tuchel inspired England to their 4-2 win over Croatia in their opening group game of the World Cup. Having twice taken the lead thanks to the captain, the clash in Dallas was 2-2 at the break. But England raised their game with Jude Bellingham and Marcus Rashford on target in the second 45.
4: He just told us to let the shackles off, calm down, what are we scared of? Let's just go. Yeah, the way we consider that second goal is not the team we want to be, dropping deep, waiting and then conceding anyway. So he kind of just said, what's the worst that can happen? We lose a match, first group game, we get on with it, we move on. Let's just go and show kind of the world who we can be.
2: Around 200 lives in England have been saved so far thanks to a vaccine against cervical cancer. A study funded by Cancer Research UK estimated that children vaccinated at ages 12 to 13 have close to zero risk of dying from it before the age of 30. Meanwhile, there's a warning staff shortages are causing dangerous delays to cancer diagnoses and treatment. The Royal College of Radiologists says the NHS needs more workers. And the average house now costs 1.7 times the price of a flat. Zoopla says the average price of a house has increased by 43% since 2016, while the value of flats has gone up by 10%. That's the latest. I'm Ruth McKee.
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5: Another grey start with patchy rain in places. Brighter conditions will develop further east, while many areas remain cloudier for longer. It will feel warm and muggy once again with a high of 24 degrees. Sunset this evening is at 9:29pm. Tonight stays mild and humid with plenty of cloud around and the chance of some patchy rain. Looking ahead, Friday sees the best of the brighter weather further east, whilst cloud and occasional rain linger elsewhere. Saturday turns a little fresher with bright spells and a few showers before more sunshine returns on Sunday with temperatures climbing once again.
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0: Community news from around Yeovil and South Somerset.
1: Brought to you by Leonardo of Yeovil, the home of British helicopters.
2: Somerset Council has announced plans to build 580 new council homes over the next 5 years, placing housing at the heart of a new long-term strategy for the county. Developed in partnership with Homes in Somerset, the Social Housing Development Strategy aims to deliver high-quality, energy-efficient homes by March 2031. The focus is on affordability, sustainability, and meeting the needs of Somerset's diverse communities, helping to create safe, secure places for people to live. The Council says the scheme will support residents' physical, mental, and social well-being, with low-carbon homes designed to promote independence whilst reducing energy costs and tackling fuel poverty. The strategy also looks at expanding housing into rural areas, recognising their unique challenges, while addressing complex housing needs and supporting displaced people. Projects already completed include developments in Minehead and Taunton, with further schemes currently underway in Bridgewater and Taunton. Councillor Frederica Smith-Roberts says the plan sets out a bold and inclusive vision, built on strong partnerships with landowners, developers, and local communities. She says it goes beyond bricks and mortar, aiming to strengthen communities, support economic growth, and respond to climate change, ensuring everyone in Somerset has access to a safe and affordable home. If you have an item of community news from where you live, please send it to info@radio9springs.com.

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1: Brought to you by Leonardo of Yeovil, the home of British helicopters.
2: A long-standing part of Britain's broadcasting landscape is set to fall silent. The BBC has confirmed that its Radio 4 long-wave service will be shut down, bringing to an end nearly a century of long-wave radio transmission, a move some listeners have described as criminal. The service, broadcast on 198 kHz, has been transmitted from the Droitwich transmitting station for more than 90 years, reaching across the UK and beyond. Long-wave signals travel vast distances and are known for their reliability, particularly in areas where other radio or digital services struggle. But the BBC says the technology is now reaching the end of its life. And with listener numbers declining, investment in upgrades is no longer considered cost-effective. Most audiences, it says, have already moved to FM and digital platforms like DAB. The corporation has confirmed the service will close later in 2026, with at least 2 months' notice given to listeners. Daily on-air reminders will also help audiences switch to alternative ways of tuning in. A petition to save the service has gathered thousands of signatures, arguing long wave remains a vital lifeline, especially in rural areas with poor reception and limited internet access. For now, the countdown continues for one of radio's oldest and most far-reaching signals. If you have an item of community news where you live, please send it to info@radio9springs.com.

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2: From the Sky News Centre at 6. England are off to a winning start in their World Cup campaign. They secured a 4-2 victory over Croatia, with captain Harry Kane scoring twice in Dallas. It means he's now equaled Gary Lineker's record of 10 World Cup goals for the team. The supporters watching in London were impressed.
3: We look so dangerous going forward. The players play with free spirit.
4: It will take some performances like this to get through, but I believe that we can do it.
5: I'll tell you what, we look better than Brazil, we look better than Spain, we look better than France. I mean, that's a great start.
2: The US and Iran have formally signed a framework for peace aimed at ending the war on all fronts. The 14-point agreement will see the vital Strait of Hormuz reopened and billions of dollars in Iranian assets unfrozen. Our US correspondent David Blevins says it will sign digitally, with the American president ratifying the deal from France, where he's been attending the G7 summit.
6: It seems that the Americans and Iranians have got to a point where they feel they can sign on the dotted line. They're doing that very quickly, without any great fanfare around it, because perhaps both sides know this is a very fragile deal.
2: Meanwhile, defence ministers from the NATO alliance are meeting in Brussels later. Iran and Ukraine are thought to be top of the agenda. Doctors are warning of extremely dangerous delays to cancer care due to staffing shortages. A survey from the Royal College of Radiologists suggests 8 in 10 health leaders think the issue is causing patients' conditions to worsen. The average house now costs 1.7 times the price of a flat. Zoopla says the typical home has increased by 43% since 2016. While the value of flats has gone up by 10%. And an ancient tree linked to the legend of Robin Hood has died. The RSPB says the Major Oak in Sherwood Forest in Nottinghamshire is believed to be up to 1,200 years old. That's the latest. I'm Faye De Silva.
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8: Another grey start with patchy rain in places. Brighter conditions will develop further east, while many areas remain cloudier for longer. It will feel warm and muggy once again with a high of 24 degrees. Sunset this evening is at 9:29pm. Tonight stays mild and humid with plenty of cloud around and the chance of some patchy rain. Looking ahead, Friday sees the best of the brighter weather further east, whilst cloud and occasional rain linger elsewhere. Saturday turns a little fresher with bright spells and a few showers before more sunshine returns on Sunday, with temperatures climbing once again.
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2: New figures released by Department for Environment, Food and Rural Affairs, or DEFRA, show how local councils across England are performing when it comes to recycling. And there's good news locally, with Somerset Council remaining in the top 10% of all authorities for recycling. The latest league tables show a recycling rate of 55.5%, placing Somerset 32nd out of 321 councils nationwide. Somerset Council says their success is down to the efforts of residents who continue to sort and recycle their waste carefully, and they also stress there's still room for improvement. A recent survey of household rubbish bins found that around 7% of what's being thrown away could be recycled at local recycling sites. Another 7% was made up of garden waste. Residents are being encouraged to compost at home where possible, helping return nutrients to the soil. Alternatively, garden waste can be taken to recycling centres free of charge or collected through a subscription service. For those unsure about how to recycle certain items, more information is available on the Somerset Council website. The message from the Somerset Council is, check before you throw and help push recycling rates even higher. If you have an item of community news from where you live, please send it to info@radio9springs.com.

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5: 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I've been thinking about the bathroom again. 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
2: Another grey start with patchy rain in places. Brighter conditions will develop further east, while many areas remain cloudier for longer. It will feel warm and muggy once again with a high of 24 degrees. Sunset this evening is at 9:29pm. Tonight stays mild and humid with plenty of cloud around and the chance of some patchy rain. Looking ahead, Friday sees the best of the brighter weather further east, whilst cloud and occasional rain linger elsewhere. Saturday turns a little fresher with bright spells and a few showers before more sunshine returns on Sunday with temperatures climbing once again.

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1: Brought to you by Leonardo of Yeovil, the home of British helicopters.
2: Police are reminding the public that privately owned e-scooters remain illegal to use on public roads and spaces. Under current law, e-scooters can only be ridden on private land and only with the landowner's permission. That means they're not allowed on roads, pavements, cycle lanes, or in parks. Anyone caught using one of these in these areas could face prosecution as they're committing a criminal offence. Despite being widely available to buy, e-scooters are classed as motor vehicles. That brings legal requirements like a driving licence and insurance, neither of which can currently be obtained for private models, making their use in public effectively unlawful. Police say they're working with retailers to improve awareness, but stress that enforcement remains necessary, particularly in response to safety concerns and public complaints. There are some exceptions. Government-approved rental trials are running in selected areas where e-scooters can be used legally under strict conditions by licensed riders. Officers warn that those who break the rules risk having their scooter seized, receiving penalty points and facing charges, including for riding without insurance or a license. The message is clear. If it's privately owned, keep it off public spaces. If you have an item of community news from where you live, please send it to info@radio9springs.com.

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2: From the Sky News Centre at 7. England overcame two Croatia equalisers but are now up and running at the World Cup. They won 4-2 in their first game in the group stage. Harry Kane struck twice with second-half goals from Jude Bellingham and Marcus Rashford. Manager Thomas Tuchel admits there are areas in the performance to work on, though.
3: I loved the second half, all of it. I loved the reaction to a very complicated first half. We got a tough draw to start against Croatia. So the positives are clearly the ones where we focus on now and enjoy the moment, and we have enough days to adjust.
2: Donald Trump has signed a peace framework aimed at ending the war with Iran. The White House and Iran's foreign minister have confirmed the proposal, described as a memorandum of understanding. Speaking at a G7 meeting, the US president outlined what's included in the 14-point plan.
4: Ending the current conflict, reopening the Strait of Hormuz, and preventing Iran from ever obtaining a nuclear weapon. That's what it was all about. If we didn't do this deal, we could have dropped more bombs for another 3 weeks, 2 weeks, 4 weeks.
2: Polls are just opening around now in three by-elections taking place across the UK. One's in Greater Manchester and the others in the Scottish constituencies of Arbroath and Brottby Ferry, as well as Aberdeen South. Worker shortages are apparently causing extremely dangerous delays to cancer diagnosis and treatment. The Royal College of Radiologists says half of cancer centre leaders believe staffing problems are causing patients' conditions to worsen. The British government's reportedly in advanced talks with Nissan, providing financial support in return for a long-term commitment to its Sunderland site. It's understood to be connected to a promise from the Japanese carmaker to produce new models and protect jobs. And we'll soon be able to fly directly from London to Sydney. Australian airline Qantas says commercial flights are expected from next year. That's the latest. I'm Faye De Silva.
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6: Another grey start with patchy rain in places. Brighter conditions will develop further east, while many areas remain cloudier for longer. It will feel warm and muggy once again with a high of 24 degrees. Sunset this evening is at 9:29 p.m. Tonight stays mild and humid with plenty of cloud around and the chance of some patchy rain. Looking ahead, Friday sees the best of the brighter weather further east, whilst cloud and occasional rain linger elsewhere. Saturday turns a little fresher with bright spells and a few showers before more sunshine returns on Sunday, with temperatures climbing once again.
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6: It's Thursday and I'm feeling a little bit tired still following Tuesday's escapade to a concert, so I think we need an easy start. Here's En Vogue.

on Vogue and Don't Let Go. Good morning. You're listening to Radio Nine Springs. It's breakfast with me, Vicky Welton, 7 minutes past seven on this Thursday, the 18th of June. Now, of course, we've got summer fetes coming up at many of the schools, and tomorrow afternoon, after school, St Bartholomew's School in Crewkerne are having their afternoon summer fete. It's on from 3:15 until 6 p.m. and I think that's a good time if you don't want to clog up your Saturday turning up at a school fete. Go on a Friday instead. Plus, the great thing is they've got plenty of things to eat there. So you could pick up your meal, your evening meal, because they've got jack of potatoes and they've got hot dogs as well. So you could go along there, go and win some prizes, play the tombola, get a face painted. Yeah, you could have a colourful face painting. Why not? And also lots of food treats, like I said. So pick that up. That's 3:15 until 6 p.m. tomorrow afternoon at St Bartholomew's School in Crewkerne. I think we better go back to the music. Here's the new one from Paul McCartney.

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2: The Repair Cafe returns to Cheap Street Church Hall in Sherborne on Saturday the 20th of June from 10am until 12:30pm. 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
1: I'm Steve Haig. Children in care in Somerset are not receiving a good enough service, according to inspectors. Somerset Council's Children's Social Services have been rated as requires improvement in 3 out of 4 areas examined by Ofsted. Inspectors highlighted concerns about the quality of support provided to vulnerable children and families. Ruth Bradley has more details.
2: Inspectors found the experiences and progress of children in care and those who need help and protection wasn't good enough, as well as the work by senior managers and counsellors not being up to standard. But they said the Care Leavers service was good. It said most children and family assessments take too long. Inspectors also found a shortage of foster homes means some children in care having too many changes of home, while others are living in unlawful, unregistered provision.
1: NHS Somerset says dental care in the county is improving for the first time since the pandemic. New figures show a 3% rise in treatments over the past year, with 360,000 units of dental work carried out. That's around 10,000 more than the previous year. The NHS says the increase is due to the opening of 3 new NHS dental practices in Somerset and additional investment to recruit NHS dentists. A Somerset man has been charged with causing serious injury by dangerous driving and driving while disqualified. 26-year-old Ryan Lambert from Somerton was charged following a collision in Martock in which a car crashed into a house, injuring 2 people. And Reservoir Road in Chard will be closed to traffic at its junction with Catchgate Lane between 8 a.m. and 6 p.m. next Wednesday, the 24th of June. It's to allow for a telegraph pole to be replaced. And the weather with Brotherwood Servicing and MOT. 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Another grey start, but with skies brightening up as the day progresses. Feeling warm today, highs of 24 Celsius. Next news is the national news at the top of the hour.
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You're listening to Breakfast here on Radio Nine Springs, and it's time for this morning's Thought of the Day. And today it's all about the middle bit. We talk a lot in life about beginnings and endings, starting something new, finishing something important, crossing finish lines, reaching milestones. But actually, most of life happens in the middle. The middle of building something, the middle of raising children, the middle of figuring things out, and the middle of waiting for something to change. And the middle can feel really frustrating because it doesn't always look very exciting. There's no big announcement, no dramatic moment, just showing up again and again and again. But there's something powerful in that, because the middle is where growth happens. It's where habits are built, relationships deepen, and progress quietly takes shape. So if today feels ordinary, repetitive, or like you're not getting anywhere, maybe don't underestimate it. You might not be stuck. You might just be in the middle. And one day you'll look back and realise this was the part where everything was becoming what it was meant to be.

0: the brilliant Kylie Minogue and Story. I do like that song. It actually accompanies her Netflix documentary. And if you haven't seen it yet, totally recommend it. It's a really intriguing story. Loved it. On the way, we've got the new one from Ashley McBride. But up next, Roy Orbison.
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2: A few slow spots in Yeovil right now. The Sherborne Road, Lyde Road, Lysander Road, Preston Road, Western Avenue, Bunford Lane and Watercombe Lane. Elsewhere, we've got some delays in Sherborne. Mild, slow-moving traffic across town centre there on Cold Harbour and the Yeovil Road, as well as a touch of a queue on South Street. Crewkerne queuing in both directions on South Street there. And in Chard, a little slow across town centre on East Street and 4th Street. We've got queues around the Southfields roundabout from the 358 out of Taunton, also from Horton Cross and from Station Road in Ilminster. Then mild delays in Ilchester. This is on Church Street and slow in Castle Carey on Station Road.
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0: Sophie Ellis-Bextor, Get Over You. Coming up, we've got some Alison Moyet. That's after the national news.
1: It's coming up to the top of the hour. 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Call us now on Yeovil 426 666. 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
3: From the Sky News Centre at 8, England fans are hailing their team's 4-2 win over Croatia at the World Cup. Two goals from captain Harry Kane before half-time and two more from Jude Bellingham and Marcus Rashford after the break helped seal the victory. It left supporters in Dallas more than pleased.
4: It's really good that Bellingham in the second half took the game over. Rashford showed great composure for the goal. Really good substitutions by Tuchel at a time when we needed them, I think.
5: That was perfect. That was a perfect performance. First half dodgy, second half perfect.
3: Donald Trump signed a peace framework aimed at ending the war with Iran. The 14-point memorandum of understanding includes promises Tehran will never have a nuclear weapon and also commits $300 billion for reconstruction. It will see the vital Strait of Hormuz reopened too. Foreign Secretary Yvette Cooper says the UK backs a deal which would ease economic pressures caused by the conflict.
6: We're working to support the reopening of the Strait of Hormuz because that is what will make the biggest difference to the cost of living for us back at home, but also for the global economy. We've got to get international shipping moving again.
3: UK wages grew faster than expected in the 3 months to April, while the jobless rate fell. Average weekly earnings growth, which does not include bonuses, held at an annual rate of 3.4%. Doctors are warning of dangerous delays to cancer care due to staff shortages. The Royal College of Radiologists says demand for scans is growing more than twice as much as there are experts to interpret them, with recruitment freezes said to be adding to the pressure. The average house now costs 1.7 times the price of a flat. Zoopla says the typical home has increased by 43% since 2016, while the value of flats has gone up by 10%. And forecasters are predicting another heatwave this weekend. Parts of the UK are expected to be hotter than Barbados. That's the latest. I'm Fada Silver.
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0: Another grey start with patchy rain in places. Brighter conditions will develop further east, while many areas remain cloudier for longer. It will feel warm and muggy once again with a high of 24 degrees. Sunset this evening is at 9:29pm. Tonight stays mild and humid with plenty of cloud around and the chance of some patchy rain. Looking ahead, Friday sees the best of the brighter weather further east, whilst cloud and occasional rain linger elsewhere. Saturday turns a little fresher with bright spells and a few showers before more sunshine returns on Sunday with temperatures climbing once again.
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Alison Moyet and Week in the Presence of Beauty. Good morning. You're listening to Radio Nine Springs. It's breakfast with me, Vicky Welton. 6 minutes past eight this month. I nearly said Monday. It's Thursday. No, it's Thursday. I do not want to rewind to Monday. It's Thursday, the 18th of June. Now, one of the things I've had to deal with fairly recently is a will. I'm an executor and there's a lot of probate and lots of complicated stuff going on. Anyway, I did notice that there is a free legal advice drop-in clinic in Ilminster every Monday, except for bank holidays, of course, and it's run by Batten Solicitors. They're there from 9:30 in the morning until 5 p.m. to help give some legal guidance to anyone who drops by. They also cover things like conveyancing, family and divorce, personal injury, wills, trusts, probate and estate administration. So I think I'm going to need to pop along there to see them. If you want to know more information, just go to the Batten Solicitors Facebook page. Right, on the way, we've got this morning's entertainment news, but let's play this one now. This is Niall Horan.

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2: Olivia Atwood says women and girls need to know about signs and symptoms of breast cancer because people shouldn't die out of embarrassment. The former Love Island star has previously spoken about discovering a lump in 2020 which was found to be benign. She says the experience helped her learn how to check herself for warning signs of the disease. Sir Jonathan Pryce has revealed he picked up on small changes in Jon Snow before he was diagnosed with Alzheimer's. The actor's known the former Channel 4 news presenter for nearly 40 years. He says he's delighted that his friend's new documentary about his diagnosis shows the broadcaster is still the same person, but just expresses himself differently now. Thousands of people will descend on the Isle of Wight later as the music festival gets underway. Lewis Capaldi, Calvin Harris and The Cure are among the headliners. Brother and sister band The Molotovs are the main act on the River stage on Sunday night after their debut album Wasted Youth reached number 3 in the UK charts. Issy Cartledge from the band says they can't wait.
3: We were there last year, but then the year before that, and the year before that. So we're veterans of the Isle of Wight Festival now, but this will be the first year that we're headlining at the River stage, which we're very excited for. And with such a great headliner as well, The Cure. So just after our set, we'll be popping off to watch them.
2: And Jon Bon Jovi insists his band never doubted him as he prepares to return to touring following his vocal injury. The 64-year-old musician says he's fully recovered after having surgery. He and his band are due to kick off their first tour in 4 years next month, with the singer describing his comeback as a rebirth.
4: Breakfast on Radio Nine Springs with Vicky Welton. 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

The Killers and Somebody Told Me. It is Thursday, the 18th of June, and on this day in local history, back in 1962, staff at a department store in Taunton found themselves dealing with an unexpected craze after installing one of the town's first photo booths. I bet that was intriguing. The machine was intended as a convenient way for customers to obtain passport photographs, but it quickly became a novelty attraction in its own right. I think they still are. Yeah, I know they've got one at Continue Arcade in Taunton, and we went in it last time we were there, and it was brilliant. Anyway, throughout the day, queues formed as friends piled inside to see how many people could squeeze into a single photograph. Store managers reported that demand was so high, they had to refill the machine several times, while local newspapers noted that many customers seemed far more interested in pulling funny faces than obtaining official portraits. Quite right, too.

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3: Queues in Yeovil on the Preston Road, Ilchester Road, Lyde Road and Sherborne Road. Also, we've got some delays on the A37 Dorchester Road northbound heading towards Henford Hill. Slow moving in both directions on Lysander Road, Bunford Lane and Coombe Street Lane. Then queues in Sherborne on the Yeovil Road heading east and mild delays in Crewkerne on South Street and East Street, as well as slow traffic on Middle Street in Misterton. Then charred queuing heading west on East Street and some delays on the Fernham Road, mostly northbound. Then stationary for a few minutes on the 358 heading towards the 303 with some delays approaching the Southfields roundabout in Horton Cross as well. Then on the 303 queuing westbound approaching the Cartgate roundabout. Then slow through Kent and Mandeville heading east on the High Street and queuing in Castle Carey on Station Road.
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0: Doja Cat and SZA. That was Kiss Me More. 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
1: I'm Steve Haig. Children in care in Somerset are not receiving a good enough service, according to inspectors. Somerset Council's Children's Social Services have been rated as requires improvement in 3 out of 4 areas examined by Ofsted. Inspectors highlighted concerns about the quality of support provided to vulnerable children and families. Ruth Bradley has more details.
2: Inspectors found the experiences and progress of children in care and those who need help and protection wasn't good enough, as well as the work by senior managers and counsellors not being up to standard. But they said the Care Leavers service was good. It said most children and family assessments take too long. Inspectors also found a shortage of foster homes means some children in care having too many changes of home, while others are living in unlawful, unregistered provision.
1: NHS Somerset says dental care in the county is improving for the first time since the pandemic. New figures show a 3% rise in treatments over the past year, with 360,000 units of dental work carried out. That's around 10,000 more than the previous year. The NHS says the increase is due to the opening of 3 new NHS dental practices in Somerset and additional investment to recruit NHS dentists. A Somerset man has been charged with causing serious injury by dangerous driving and driving while disqualified. 26-year-old Ryan Lambert from Somerton was charged following a collision in Martock in which a car crashed into a house, injuring 2 people. And Reservoir Road in Chard will be closed to traffic at its junction with Catchgate Lane between 8 a.m. and 6 p.m. next Wednesday, the 24th of June. It's to allow for a telegraph pole to be replaced. 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Call 01935 713559. Another grey start, but with skies brightening up as the day progresses. Feeling warm today, highs of 24 Celsius. Next news is the national news at the top of the hour.
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Johnny Hates Jazz and Heart of Gold. I have to say, saw them last year when they were supporting Go West and Peter Cox, and they were fab. He has got such a great voice, their lead singer, Clark. Right, it's time for this morning's breakfast banger here on Radio Nine Springs. And this morning, it features one Matt Bianco. This was their breakthrough single back in 1984. And it reached number 15 on the UK singles chart. It was written by their band members, Mark Riley and Danny White. And also became a TV theme song in New Zealand, of all places. This is Get Out of Your

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1: England manager Thomas Tuchel's praised the second half performance as his team began their World Cup with a 4-2 victory over Croatia in Dallas. Captain Harry Kane got a double, with Jude Bellingham and Marcus Rashford also scoring. Tuchel says it was an honour to take charge of England at a major tournament for the first time.
2: I felt the spirit and what it means to be part of a World Cup is just amazing, and I felt very, very alive the last 2 days, and didn't want to be anywhere else in the world than here.
1: These supporters watching in London were impressed.
3: We look so dangerous going forward. The players play with free spirit.
4: It will take some performances like this to get through, but I believe that we can do it.
5: I'll tell you what, we look better than Brazil, we look better than Spain, we look better than France. I mean, that's a great start.
1: In Group K, Portugal were held 1-1 by the Democratic Republic of the Congo. Derek McInnes says he's convinced it's the right time to take on the prestigious role of Rangers manager. The former Hearts boss has agreed a 3-year deal at the Scottish Premiership club. McInnes replaces Danny Roll, who left to join RB Salzburg after less than 8 months in charge at Ibrox. England's cricketers aim to build on a solid start on day two of the second test against New Zealand. Debutant Sonny Baker took 2 wickets, with the tourists resuming on 291 for 7 at the Oval. Meanwhile, India's cricketers are top of Group 1 on net run rate at the Women's T20 World Cup after easing past the Netherlands by 95 runs. Six-time winners Australia kept pace with a 9-wicket victory over Bangladesh. Arthur Ferry set up a quarter-final at the Queen's Club Championship with 7th seed Francisco Cerundolo. The British tennis number 5 continued his good run at the tournament in London with a straight sets win over Adrian Mannarino. And Rory McIlroy gets his quest to win a second US Open golf title underway this afternoon. The 6-time major champion hasn't won this event since 2011.
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0: to be. Dardy Fryer there, and I'm out and I want to go home. And if you're out but you want to go to work, you might need to know what's happening on the roads. So here's the traffic news.
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3: Mild stationary traffic in Yeovil right now on the Ilchester Road southbound into the Five Ways. We've got queuing traffic in both directions on the Preston Road. Then elsewhere in town, mostly slow moving. Sherborne Road, Lysander Road, Watercombe Lane, West Coker Road, the Western Relief Road, Bunford Lane and Coombe Street Lane, as well as mild hold-ups on Mudford Road. Sherborne, stationary for a couple of minutes heading east on Yeovil Road and queuing eastbound on Cold Harbour. Also slow southbound on Horse Castles Lane. Then Crewkerne, stationary for a few minutes on South Street to Town Centre and also stationary for several minutes southbound on the Fernham Road in Chard. Then it's queuing heading west on East Street and a little slow on the 303 heading east approaching the Southfields roundabout. Also slow eastbound in the Watergorse stretch towards the Hayes End roundabout and westbound queues approaching Cartgate. Then in Somerton, slow heading east, that's Poundpool, and traffic at the Cross Keys Junction in Lidford on Foss, queuing in all directions there. And slow in Castle Carey on Station Road and Carey Hill.
1: 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Where?

0: Matea American Diner off the A303 at Sparkford near Yeovil. Delicious.
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2: From the Sky News Centre at 9. England captain Harry Kane says it was good to score twice at the World Cup after other superstars started goal sprees. Kane's brace set up the 4-2 win over Croatia in Dallas last night. It followed a hat-trick for Argentina's Lionel Messi and 2-each for Norway's Erling Haaland and Kylian Mbappe of France.
3: Yeah, obviously I saw the guys scoring their goals yesterday and I don't like to concentrate too much on other people, but I think it's natural as a sportsman, as an athlete, to try and reach the highest levels, and obviously all those guys started in a great way.
2: The US and Iran have formally signed a framework for peace aimed at ending the war on all fronts. The 14-point agreement will see the vital Strait of Hormuz reopened and billions of dollars in Iranian assets unfrozen. Our US correspondent David Blevins says it was signed digitally, with the American president ratifying the deal from France, where he's attended the G7 summit.
4: It seems that the Americans and Iranians have got to a point where they feel they can sign on the dotted line. They're doing that very quickly without any great fanfare around it, because perhaps both sides know this is a very fragile deal.
2: UK vacancies have slumped to their lowest level in over 5 years, while official figures show the unemployment rate has fallen very slightly to 4.9% in the 3 months to April. Russia's aviation authority says flights at all Moscow airports have been suspended following a series of drone attacks. Officials say 180 Ukrainian drones were shot down over the city, while local media report an oil refinery was struck for the second time in a week. Resident doctors in England will vote on whether to accept a new deal on pay and jobs. The British Medical Association's called off a strike at the last minute to put the offer to members. And an ancient structure that may have served as an early prototype for Stonehenge has been found. It was just 3 miles away from the famous site. That's the latest. I'm Faye De Silva.
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6: Another grey start with patchy rain in places. Brighter conditions will develop further east, while many areas remain cloudier for longer. It will feel warm and muggy once again with a high of 24 degrees. Sunset this evening is at 9:29 p.m. Tonight stays mild and humid with plenty of cloud around and the chance of some patchy rain. Looking ahead, Friday sees the best of the brighter weather further east, whilst cloud and occasional rain linger elsewhere. Saturday turns a little fresher with bright spells and a few showers before more sunshine returns on Sunday, with temperatures climbing once again.
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Natalie Umbruglia and Torn. Good morning. You're listening to Breakfast here on Radio Nine Springs. I'm Vicky Welton. Thank you for joining me this morning. It's Thursday, the 18th of June. Now, if you're looking for something to do with the family, then how about a family fun day that's taking place on Sunday, the 28th of June at Somerton Recreation Ground. It starts at 12 and goes on till 5. They are encouraging locals to walk because parking is limited. They've got circus skills, inflatables, family games, special performances, a fire show, rugby skills. There's loads to do there. They've also got local food and drink vendors and charity stalls as well. There's plenty there for all ages and it's a great day out. So if you want to know about that, then you need to go to the Somerton Family Fun Day event on Facebook. You can find all the details there. Right, back to the music. This is Espa and Becky G, Lemonade.

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3: Olivia Atwoo says women and girls need to know about signs and symptoms of breast cancer because people shouldn't die out of embarrassment. The former Love Island star has previously spoken about discovering a lump in 2020 which was found to be benign. She says the experience helped her learn how to check herself for warning signs of the disease. Sir Jonathan Pryce has revealed he picked up on small changes in Jon Snow before he was diagnosed with Alzheimer's. The actor's known the former Channel 4 News presenter for nearly 40 years. He says he's delighted that his friend's new documentary about his diagnosis shows the broadcaster is still the same person, but just expresses himself differently now. Thousands of people will descend on the Isle of Wight later as the music festival gets underway. Lewis Capaldi, Calvin Harris and The Cure are among the headliners. Brother and sister band The Molotovs are the main act on the River Stage on Sunday night after their debut album Wasted Youth reached number 3 in the UK charts. Issy Cartledge from the band says they can't wait.
4: We were there last year, but then the year before that, and the year before that. So we're veterans of the Isle of Wight Festival now, but this will be the first year that we're headlining at the River Stage, which we're very excited for. And with such a great headliner as well, The Cure. So just after our set, we'll be popping off to watch them.
3: And Jon Bon Jovi insists his band never doubted him as he prepares to return to touring following his vocal injury. The 64-year-old musician says he's fully recovered after having surgery. He and his band are due to kick off their first tour in 4 years next month, with the singer describing his comeback as a rebirth.
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That was Pink and Try. Coming up later in the show, we've got the new one from Appleton, which I have to say is very good. I like their first new one. Their second new one is just as good. And we've also got a 90s tune for you from Jamiroquai, but let's play this one from the 70s.

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2: I'm Steve Haig. Children in care in Somerset are not receiving a good enough service, according to inspectors. Somerset Council's Children's Social Services have been rated as requires improvement in 3 out of 4 areas examined by Ofsted. Inspectors highlighted concerns about the quality of support provided to vulnerable children and families. Ruth Bradley has more details.
3: Inspectors found the experiences and progress of children in care and those who need help and protection wasn't good enough, as well as the work by senior managers and counsellors not being up to standard. But they said the Care Leavers service was good. It said most children and family assessments take too long. Inspectors also found a shortage of foster homes means some children in care having too many changes of home, while others are living in unlawful, unregistered provision.
2: NHS Somerset says dental care in the county is improving for the first time since the pandemic. New figures show a 3% rise in treatments over the past year, with 360,000 units of dental work carried out. That's around 10,000 more than the previous year. The NHS says the increase is due to the opening of 3 new NHS dental practices in Somerset and additional investment to recruit NHS dentists. A Somerset man has been charged with causing serious injury by dangerous driving and driving while disqualified. 26-year-old Ryan Lambert from Somerton was charged following a collision in Martock in which a car crashed into a house, injuring 2 people. And Reservoir Road in Chard will be closed to traffic at its junction with Catchgate Lane between 8 a.m. and 6 p.m. next Wednesday, the 24th of June. It's to allow for a telegraph pole to be replaced. 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Call 01935 71 35 59. Another grey start, but with skies brightening up as the day progresses. Feeling warm today, highs of 24 Celsius. Next news is the national news at the top of the hour.
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You're listening to Breakfast here on Radio 9 Springs, and it's time for this morning's Thought of the Day. And today it's all about the middle bit. We talk a lot in life about beginnings and endings, starting something new, finishing something important, crossing finish lines, reaching milestones. But actually, most of life happens in the middle. The middle of building something, the middle of raising children, the middle of figuring things out, and the middle of waiting for something to change. And the middle can feel really frustrating because it doesn't always look very exciting. There's no big announcement, no dramatic moment, just showing up again and again and again. But there's something powerful in that, because the middle is where growth happens. It's where habits are built, relationships deepen, and progress quietly takes shape. So if today feels ordinary, repetitive, or like you're not getting anywhere, maybe don't underestimate it. You might not be stuck. You might just be in the middle. And one day you'll look back and realise this was the part where everything was becoming what it was meant to be.

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1: Off this morning's breakfast with one of Ross's favourites. That was Take That and Up All Night. I have to say, they did play it at the concert on Tuesday, and they started just after Ross had left to go to the bathroom, which was a bit of a shame, but he did see most of it, and I did video it for him too. Anyway, that's it from me for this morning. I'm back for one final round of breakfast for this week, tomorrow morning at 7. Hope you can join me then.
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4: From the Sky News Centre at 10, the US Defence Secretary's criticised NATO allies for not taking more responsibility for their own security.
5: It all fits together and all sends the right message to the world that we understand the threats of this moment and that we can't just talk about them. We have to be willing to stand up and do something in a strong way about it.
4: Pete Hegseth says there's been too much talk and not enough progress toward defence spending commitments. He's announced a six-month Pentagon review of American forces in Europe and says US promises depend on progress made by other members. Britain's new defence secretary, Dan Jarvis, is at the Brussels gathering. Meanwhile, America and Iran have signed an initial peace framework aimed at ending the war. It includes a commitment to reopen the Strait of Hormuz and gives 60 days to negotiate a full agreement. The Conservatives say a slight fall in the rate of UK unemployment masks a rise in economic inactivity. Official figures indicate a drop to 4.9% from 5% in the 3 months to April, while vacancies have slumped to their lowest level in over 5 years. The Work and Pension Secretary is Pat McFadden.
6: There are 400,000 more people in employment this year than there were last year. The UK's employment picture is overall strong, but we do have a challenge on youth unemployment. That's why we've put in place strong measures in the youth guarantee to get more young people into work.
4: Around 200 lives in England have been saved so far thanks to a vaccine against cervical cancer. A study suggests children vaccinated at age 12 to 13 have close to zero risk of dying from it before 30. Fans are celebrating after England got off to a winning start in their World Cup campaign. They secured a 4-2 victory over Croatia. And an ancient tree linked to the legend of Robin Hood has died. The major oak in Sherwood Forest in Nottinghamshire is believed to be up to 1,200 years old. That's the latest. I'm Faye DeSilver.
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1: Another grey start with patchy rain in places. Brighter conditions will develop further east, while many areas remain cloudier for longer. It will feel warm and muggy once again with a high of 24 degrees. Sunset this evening is at 9:29pm. Tonight stays mild and humid with plenty of cloud around and the chance of some patchy rain. Looking ahead, Friday sees the best of the brighter weather further east, whilst cloud and occasional rain linger elsewhere. Saturday turns a little fresher with bright spells and a few showers before more sunshine returns on Sunday, with temperatures climbing once again.
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Goodbye, Sam. Hello, Samantha. That's Cliff Richard. And before that, kicking off the classic years today and our 70s year, Free and All Right Now. Yes, we're in the 70s for part one of the classic years on this Thursday. Joni Mitchell on the way with her version of Big Yellow Taxi, the original version, of course, and this one from Mungo Jerry.

0: Do you like that song? Joni Mitchell and Big Yellow Taxi. So in the 70s, on the Classic Years Part 1, and on the 1st of June in the 70s year that we're looking for, Prime Minister Harold Wilson was hit in the face with an egg thrown by Richard Weir, a young Conservative demonstrator. On the 4th of June, Tonga became independent from the UK. And on the 13th of June, actor Laurence Olivier is made a life peer in the Queen's Birthday Honours List. He was the first actor to be made a Lord.
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He wrote and performed some great songs, didn't he? Cat Stevens and Lady Dupinville. We're in June of a 70s year, the year that the England national football team's defence of the FIFA World Cup ended when they lost 3-2 to West Germany in the quarterfinals in Mexico.

0: cracking way to finish our 70s year, a Motown classic from the Supremes, and Up the Ladder to the Roof from the year 1970. Out of the 70s, through the 80s and 90s, and into the noughties.
1: Oh, wow.

0: Nelly Furtado and Man Eater. It's Radio 9 Springs across the Overland South Somerset. It is the Classic Years, Part 2. And we're in the noughties. The year that between the 9th and 11th of June, the British Grand Prix was held at the Silverstone Circuit and was won by reigning world champion Fernando Alonso, ahead of Michael Schumacher and Kimi Räikkönen, while local hero Jenson Button retired earlier in the race with an oil leak. We continue our noughties year with Infernal in just a moment.
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0: That's The Automatic and Monster. We're in the noughties, and on the 10th of June in the noughties year that we're looking for, the England football team's World Cup campaign began with a 1-0 win over Paraguay. They then went on to beat Trinidad and Tobago 2-0 in their second World Cup group game. And on the 20th of June, England went through to the knockout stages of the World Cup with a 2-2 draw against Sweden in their final group game.
1: I think it's bad news for the English game.
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0: The Feeling and Fill My Little World is the classic ears on Radio 9. Brings two more songs from our naughty year to come. Narina Paolo and Everybody's Gone to War. And this one from Shakira, Hips Don't Lie.
1: Ladies up in here tonight, no fighting.
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0: Christmas.
1: Rita Palo and Everybody's Gone to War from 2006. Add that to 1970, and that's the classic years for a Thursday. Tomorrow, we're going to be in the 80s and the 2010s.
0: It's coming up to the top of the hour. 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
3: From the Sky News Centre at 11, the Church of England's apologised to those impacted by historical forced adoption. The Archbishop of Canterbury's told survivors in a video message, "The shame is ours." It's understood that some situations of coercive adoption may be eligible for a wider redress scheme. Yesterday, Education Secretary Bridget Phillipson indicated the government would also soon be apologising.
4: Prime Minister will have more to say on this shameful period in our history, reflecting the gravity of what has happened. But here and now, let me say to all of those affected, you will get the apology that you so profoundly deserve.
3: An estimated 185,000 children were taken from unmarried mothers in England and Wales between 1949 and 1976. Oil prices have eased further below $80 a barrel after the United States and Iran signed a framework to end the war. It paves the way for the crucial Strait of Hormuz crude shipping route to reopen and to end an American blockade on Iranian ports. Kamran Khan Sarinias, the chief of staff to Iran's exiled crown prince, Reza Pahlavi, who has little faith in Iran's rulers.
5: I think there are a lot of hopes placed in the Islamic Republic by this memorandum of understanding. Of course, it's just appeared for further negotiations. I don't anticipate it to go very far, and I think that that's borne out by the track record of the past 47 years.
3: Ministers are strongly minded to nationalise British Steel. The government says it could use new powers to bring the company into public ownership if it's in the public interest. The US Defence Secretary's lashed out at some NATO countries. Pete Hegseth has criticised those which he claims have yet to show a credible path to higher defence spending. The Office for National Statistics says regular pay growth held at 3.4%. Many experts had expected it to fall. And some sore heads may be around this morning after England fans celebrated a 4-2 World Cup win over Croatia. Two first half goals were from Harry Kane. That's the latest. I'm Faye De Silva.
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6: Another grey start with patchy rain in places. Brighter conditions will develop further east, while many areas remain cloudier for longer. It will feel warm and muggy once again with a high of 24 degrees. Sunset this evening is at 9:29pm. Tonight stays mild and humid with plenty of cloud around and the chance of some patchy rain. Looking ahead, Friday sees the best of the brighter weather further east, whilst cloud and occasional rain linger elsewhere. Saturday turns a little fresher with bright spells and a few showers before more sunshine returns on Sunday with temperatures climbing once again.
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1: Brought to you by Leonardo of Yeovil, the home of British helicopters.
2: You open your messages expecting a meme, and instead, it's something you didn't ask for. Unwanted, explicit images or videos, often called cyber flashing, a growing concern. It's when someone sends sexual content without consent, typically for their own gratification or to shock, humiliate or distress the person receiving it. In the past year alone, there have been 110 reports of cyber flashing across the Avon and Somerset police area. While some may brush it off as a joke, police warn the impact can be serious, causing anxiety, embarrassment, fear, and lasting distress. Officers also say those responsible can go on to commit more serious offences. Cyber flashing became a criminal offence in England and Wales in January 2024 under the Online Safety Act. Anyone found guilty could face up to 2 years in prison, a fine, or both, and may be placed on the Sex Offenders Register. It can happen through social media, messaging apps, dating platforms, or even in public spaces via Bluetooth or AirDrop. If you receive an explicit image you didn't ask for, don't respond. Block the sender and report it by calling the non-emergency number 101. If you can, keep evidence. Police say reporting these incidents can help prevent further harm. And if you're affected, support is available. If you have an item of community news from where you live, please send it to info@radio9springs.com.

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1: I'm Steve Haig. Children in care in Somerset are not receiving a good enough service, according to inspectors. Somerset Council's Children's Social Services have been rated as requires improvement in 3 out of 4 areas examined by Ofsted. Inspectors highlighted concerns about the quality of support provided to vulnerable children and families. Ruth Bradley has more details.
2: Inspectors found the experiences and progress of children in care and those who need help and protection wasn't good enough, as well as the work by senior managers and counsellors not being up to standard. But they said the Care Leavers service was good. It said most children and family assessments take too long. Inspectors also found a shortage of foster homes means some children in care having too many changes of home, while others are living in unlawful, unregistered provision.
1: NHS Somerset says dental care in the county is improving for the first time since the pandemic. New figures show a 3% rise in treatments over the past year, with 360,000 units of dental work carried out. That's around 10,000 more than the previous year. The NHS says the increase is due to the opening of 3 new NHS dental practices in Somerset and additional investment to recruit NHS dentists. A Somerset man has been charged with causing serious injury by dangerous driving and driving while disqualified. 26-year-old Ryan Lambert from Somerton was charged following a collision in Martock in which a car crashed into a house, injuring 2 people. And Reservoir Road in Chard will be closed to traffic at its junction with Catchgate Lane between 8 a.m. and 6 p.m. next Wednesday, the 24th of June. It's to allow for a telegraph pole to be replaced. 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Another grey start, but with skies brightening up as the day progresses. Feeling warm today, highs of 24 Celsius. Next news is the national news at the top of the hour.
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2: From the Sky News Centre at midday, the Archbishop of Canterbury has apologised on behalf of the Church of England to survivors of forced adoption.
3: We're profoundly sorry for the harm that you have experienced. We are sorry for the practices which took place in Church of England homes. You have nothing to be ashamed of. The shame is ours.
2: Dame Sarah Mullally says the impact on families has been lifelong. 185,000 babies born to unmarried mothers are estimated to have been adopted in England and Wales in the 50s, 60s and 70s. The government's indicated it too will apologise for the state's role in what's being described as a shameful period in history. Further peace talks to reach a final deal on the war in the Middle East will take place over the next 60 days. An initial framework's been formally signed by the US and Iran, aimed at ending the conflict on all fronts. Meanwhile, the US Defence Secretary's criticised NATO allies for not taking more responsibility for their own security.
4: It all fits together and all sends the right message to the world that we understand the threats of this moment and that we can't just talk about them. We have to be willing to stand up and do something in a strong way about it.
2: Pete Hegseth says there's been too much talk toward defence spending commitments. He's announced a six-month Pentagon review of American forces in Europe and says US promises depend on progress made by other members. And some breaking news. The Bank of England has kept the base rate of interest on hold at 3.75%. It follows better than expected inflation figures yesterday. Ministers are strongly minded to nationalise British Steel. They've provided approximately £555 million for working capital. And UK vacancies have slumped to their lowest level in over 5 years, while official figures show the unemployment rate has fallen very slightly in the 3 months to April. That's the latest. I'm Faye De Silver.
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6: Cloud will linger for many through the evening and overnight, with some clearer skies at first further east. As the night goes on, cloud thickens across the region and may bring patchy rain or drizzle at times. An overnight low of 13 degrees Celsius. Sunrise at 4:58 a.m. Then tomorrow starts cloudy and rather dull, but brighter conditions will gradually develop in some areas. While plenty of cloud is likely to persist, especially for some, it will feel very warm wherever the sunshine breaks through. A high tomorrow of 22 degrees Celsius.
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That's Taylor Swift, I Knew It, I Knew You. Alison Moyet, Invisible as well. It's Radio 9 Springs. It's 9 minutes past 12. We're making our way through Thursday lunchtime together. This is Rick Simmons. Relatively rested Rick Simmons, because I had that kind of moment, and occasionally the stars align, don't they? Where you kind of go, I can just sneak off to bed at about 9 o'clock at night and have a really long night's sleep. And that is exactly what I managed to achieve last night. Very proud of myself for making it happen. Am I feeling the benefit of it today? No, not really. Funny thing is my kids went to bed after me yesterday evening, and they would never want to be tucking themselves off to bed early. It's the difference between being a tired middle-aged man and a 10-year-old. Entitled Sons on the Way after Genesis.

0: entitled Sun's Epitaph. Genesis, No Son of Mine as well, playing at Radio 9 Springs. This is Rick Simmons. We're on FM right across Yeovil and South Somerset. 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And you can go online to radio9springs.com to hear us as well. Stick around however you're listening, because in the next 10 minutes we'll bring you the latest local news, including news of a topless open water swim. It's for good reason and a really valuable thing that I've been seeing lots of people talking about on Facebook in recent times. We'll update you on that along with the rest of the day's local news in the next 10 minutes. Tears for Fears as well on the way in a moment.
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7: 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That material looks fantastic. 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
1: I'm Steve Haig. Dorset and Somerset Air Ambulance are holding a unique fundraising event. It's a topless open water swim aimed at raising awareness about the importance of performing CPR on women. The charity says some people are reluctant to apply CPR to women when they're having a cardiac arrest, despite the need for immediate treatment being exactly the same as for men. Tania Evely from the Air Ambulance explains more.
2: It's really a test of this event, really, because it's a first for us at DSAA. We're limiting numbers to 200, but I think that having the CPR training at the same time is making it quite a unique event.
1: A Somerset man's been charged with causing serious injury by dangerous driving and driving while disqualified. 26-year-old Ryan Lampert from Somerton was charged following a collision in Martock in which a car crashed into a house, injuring two people. NHS Somerset says dental care in the county is improving for the first time since the pandemic. New figures show a 3% rise in treatments over the past year, with 360,000 units of dental work carried out. That's around 10,000 more than the previous year. The NHS says the increase is due to the opening of three new dental practices in Somerset and additional investment to recruit new NHS dentists. And two roads in Yeovil town centre will shut overnight for open reach cabling work. Union Street and Middle Street will be closed between Peter Street and Silver Street from 9 p.m. on Wednesday the 24th of June until 6 a.m. the following morning. And the weather outlook for the weekend with Wessex Internet, your full fibre broadband provider connecting the countryside. Staying bright with sunny spells today, feeling fresher on Saturday with bright spells, then more sunshine on Sunday and feeling hotter. Next news is the national news at the top of the hour.
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0: Radio 9 Springs, the community show here, 7 o'clock tonight. Martin Giles from Age UK Somerset joining Steve Hague. And obviously we live in a county where there's an ageing population. That means the work of Age UK has never been more important and I imagine never been so busy. Martin, taking us through a trip through all the different services that Age UK Somerset provides, including a new dementia service that's soon to open in Yeovil. You'll hear the community show with Steve and Martin, 7 o'clock tonight here at Radio 9 Springs. D-Ream, Ollie Murs, both on the way, and a brilliant featured artist in the next 10 minutes.
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0: Summerstock 2026 on Friday the 10th and Saturday the 11th of July at the Recreation Ground in Somerton. 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

Radio 9 Springs. Hello, this is Rick Simmons, another of my favourite featured artists to play for you right now. Let's talk macrobiotic diets and conscious uncoupling. It's a little bit unfair because Chris Martin's Coldplay is so much more than that. In fact, it's pretty much about the rest of the band we're going to be talking about here. A British rock band formed in London in 1997. Obviously, Chris Martin is the best known as vocalist and pianist. Johnny Buckland, Guy Berryman and Will Champion, they do amazing live performances. And over the years, their albums and their music has, in terms of the UK market, certainly, and probably into the US as well, just been ridiculously influential. So they came out with a little EP way back in the day in 1998 called Safety, which was, at that stage, they were known as Big Fat Noises and Starfish. But Coldplay kind of came about pretty soon after, and by 2000 it was Parachutes, and obviously they had that big breakthrough single Yellow. That was followed by A Rush of Blood to the Head, Viva La Vida, Death and All His Friends. Over the years they have got things like Grammy Awards for Best Rock Albums. They've reached number one in the United States and the United Kingdom simultaneously, and then more recent years, Milo, Xyloto, I never know how to say it, Ghost Stories, Head Full of Dreams, Everyday Life, Music of the Spheres, Moon Music, and just continuing through to today with some amazing tunes. They are Coldplay.

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2: From the Sky News Centre at 1, some breaking news. A teacher's been told he'll never be freed from prison for the murder and sexual abuse of his adopted baby boy, Preston Davey. 37-year-old Jamie Varley's been sentenced to a rare whole life order. His partner, John McGowan Fisakali, has been jailed for 25 years for allowing the 13-month-old death in Blackpool in 2023. A public inquiry looking into abuse allegations of vulnerable patients at a hospital in Northern Ireland has found profound and deeply troubling care failures. It found some restrictive practices were used inappropriately at Muckamore Abbey in County Antrim, with abuse happening long before CCTV captured it in 2017. Tom Carx, the inquiry's chair.
3: The injuries that relatives noted were neither isolated nor incidental. They were the visible marks of a systemic failure. Very often they were dismissed by staff as self-inflicted or as a result of peer-on-peer abuse.
2: The Bank of England's held the base rate of interest at 3.75%. It follows better than expected inflation figures and the signing of a peace framework on the Iran war. Governor Andrew Bailey says oil prices are still higher than before the war. David Aikman's from the National Institute of Economic and Social Research.
4: We're still going to see the effects coming through. So it'll take a little while for the increase in energy prices to feed through into household fuel bills, for instance. Question the bank is trying to balance is the economy is also not in a strong place. The labour market has been cooling.
2: Archbishop of Canterbury Dame Sarah Mullally says the impact of historical forced adoption on families has been lifelong. The Church of England has apologised and will soon be able to fly directly from London to Sydney. Australian airline Qantas says commercial flights are expected from next year. That's the latest. I'm Thaye de Silva.
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6: Cloud will linger for many through the evening and overnight, with some clearer skies at first further east. As the night goes on, cloud thickens across the region and may bring patchy rain or drizzle at times. An overnight low of 13 degrees Celsius. Sunrise at 4:58 a.m. Then tomorrow starts cloudy and rather dull, but brighter conditions will gradually develop in some areas. While plenty of cloud is likely to persist, especially for some, it will feel very warm wherever the sunshine breaks through. A high tomorrow of 22 degrees Celsius.
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Kylie story, Howard Jones' new song as well. I was over Taunton way a couple of weekends ago, and they had a big jazz festival going on right across the weekend, which I wasn't aware of until I tried to take the kids to a play area and had to sort of negotiate my way around it. But you could hear the sounds kind of sort of seeping over in the air, and just thought, this is exactly what I need in my life, and I wish I'd bought tickets. So South Petherton is certainly a place, if you're feeling the same way, to be heading this weekend. Jazz concert taking place, Dr. Jazz at All Saints Church on Saturday, June the 20th. Going to run 7 through 9 o'clock on Saturday night. They say it's going to be a fun and entertaining evening. General tickets, £12 for adults, £6 for under 16s. We'll keep you up to date with all the events going on in and around Yeovil and South Somerset, both on our web pages and on air here as well. In this case, I think, by the way, you're going to have to search South Somerset Music Centre online and find your tickets that way. Kate Bush on the way for you. The Weekend, I Feel It Coming. Girls Aloud, The Promise. J-Lo as well.

0: 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Got the school run with Vicky at 3 o'clock this afternoon, Rosso and Williams at 4 o'clock this afternoon as well. And Steve Haig here, both with the community show at 7 o'clock tonight and with the latest local news in the next 10 minutes. Stories from Chard, Somerton and beyond. Also going to play you music from Kate Bush in a moment.
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1: I'm Steve Haig. Dorset and Somerset Air Ambulance are holding a unique fundraising event. It's a topless open water swim aimed at raising awareness about the importance of performing CPR on women. The charity says some people are reluctant to apply CPR to women when they're having a cardiac arrest, despite the need for immediate treatment being exactly the same as for men. Tania Evely from the Air Ambulance explains more.
2: It's really a test of this event, really, because it's a first for us at DSAA. We're limiting numbers to 200, but I think that having the CPR training at the same time is making it quite a unique event.
1: A Somerset man's been charged with causing serious injury by dangerous driving and driving while disqualified. 26-year-old Ryan Lampert from Somerton was charged following a collision in Martock in which a car crashed into a house, injuring two people. NHS Somerset says dental care in the county is improving for the first time since the pandemic. New figures show a 3% rise in treatments over the past year, with 360,000 units of dental work carried out. That's around 10,000 more than the previous year. The NHS says the increase is due to the opening of three new dental practices in Somerset and additional investment to recruit new NHS dentists. And two roads in Yeovil town centre will shut overnight for open reach cabling work. Union Street and Middle Street will be closed between Peter Street and Silver Street from 9 p.m. on Wednesday the 24th of June until 6 a.m. the following morning. And the weather outlook for the weekend with Wessex Internet, your full fibre broadband provider connecting the countryside. Staying bright with sunny spells today, feeling fresher on Saturday with bright spells, then more sunshine on Sunday and feeling hotter. Next news is the national news at the top of the hour.
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0: Tastes So Good. It's Niall Horan and Queen, One Vision as well. Radio Nine Springs. Heading towards 20 to 2, we're making our way through Thursday afternoon. Another clammy day, certainly where I've been over the course of today. It's just that sort of slightly muggy weather you could really do without. Katie Lang on the way for you very soon. Alex Warren very soon as well. And another of my favourite featured artists for you. I mean, there's Take That, and then there's the spin-offs from Take That, the solo acts from Take That. One of those I will be playing tribute to in a moment.
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1: They say the holy water's watered down, and this town's lost its faith.

Radio Nine Springs, this is Rick with another favourite featured artist for you. Obviously, Take That, we've featured before, and, you know, they've got quite the story to tell. But how about the solo members? So, for example, Robert Peter Williams, born about sort of 8 months before I was, as it happens. He's looking slightly better weathered than I am, but there he was with Take That from 1990 to 1995, and part of that huge early success for Take That. Then he launched his solo career in 1996. You'll remember when he left the band, there was absolute chaos when he left Take That. By 1996, his solo career was underway. 97, you had Angels and Life Through a Lens, which was absolutely huge. Second album, I've Been Expecting You, which included Millennium and She's the One. And then over the years, he has had loads of albums and loads of successes. Few flops as well. There was that Rude Box album, which I still... the opinion is actually something that will be judged as a fine, fine album, but just not yet. I think I'll be proved right at some stage. Maybe not in my lifetime, but we'll see. Certainly, Robbie has gained a Guinness World Record. He did that back in 2006 for selling 1.6 million tickets in a single day for his Close Encounters tour. If you've ever seen the TV coverage of his concerts or been to them, you'll know they're really high-octane affairs as well. Obviously, loads of huge awards along the way. He's rejoined Take That a couple of times over the years, but doing the solo thing again now. And he's worth celebrating today. He's Robbie Williams.

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2: From the Sky News Centre at 2, a teacher's been told he'll spend the rest of his life in prison as he's given a rare whole life order for the murder and sexual abuse of a baby boy. Jamie Varley adopted 13-month-old Preston Davey with his partner John McGowan for Zachary, who's been handed a 25-year sentence for allowing his death. A judge described it as a case of the most extreme gravity. Tom Parminter reports from outside Preston Crown Court.
3: It is also a case that highlights a grotesque failure of safeguarding. Three times this couple took their boy into hospital with injuries. He'd suffered seizures, and each time there were excuses.
2: Breaking news, a former British immigration official and a retired Hong Kong police officer have been jailed for spying for China. 31-year-old Peter Wai and Bill Ewan, who's 66, have been jailed for 10 and 8 years respectively. The pair were convicted of assisting a foreign intelligence service under the National Security Act. Mrs Justice Chima Grubb sentenced them at the Old Bailey.
4: I treat the conduct in the round as deliberate, concerted and serious. It involved what the prosecution called correctly shadow policing operations, information gathering, the relay of personal data, surveillance.
2: Wide-ranging abuse has been uncovered during a public inquiry into a mental health facility in County Antrim. It found the overuse of restraint and sedation of vulnerable patients at Muckamore Abbey Hospital. The Bank of England's held the base rate of interest. It remains unchanged at 3.75%. The Archbishop of Canterbury says the shame is ours as she apologised for the Church of England's role in historical forced adoptions. A compensation scheme's expected to open at the end of the year. And an amber heat health alert's been issued. It covers London, the south east, the south west and the east of England, and that's from this afternoon. A less severe yellow one's also in place across the Midlands. The alerts warn of increased demand on the NHS. That's the latest. I'm Bev Rimmer.
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6: Cloud will linger for many through the evening and overnight, with some clearer skies at first further east. As the night goes on, cloud thickens across the region and may bring patchy rain or drizzle at times. An overnight low of 13 degrees Celsius. Sunrise at 4:58 a.m. Then tomorrow starts cloudy and rather dull, but brighter conditions will gradually develop in some areas. While plenty of cloud is likely to persist, especially for some, it will feel very warm wherever the sunshine breaks through. A high tomorrow of 22 degrees Celsius.
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1: Brought to you by Leonardo of Yeovil, the home of British helicopters.
2: Somerset Council has announced plans to build 580 new council homes over the next 5 years, placing housing at the heart of a new long-term strategy for the county. Developed in partnership with Homes in Somerset, the Social Housing Development Strategy aims to deliver high-quality, energy-efficient homes by March 2031. The focus is on affordability, sustainability, and meeting the needs of Somerset's diverse communities, helping to create safe, secure places for people to live. The Council says the scheme will support residents' physical, mental, and social well-being, with low-carbon homes designed to promote independence whilst reducing energy costs and tackling fuel poverty. The strategy also looks at expanding housing into rural areas, recognising their unique challenges, while addressing complex housing needs and supporting displaced people. Projects already completed include developments in Minehead and Taunton, with further schemes currently underway in Bridgewater and Taunton. Councillor Frederica Smith-Roberts says the plan sets out a bold and inclusive vision, built on strong partnerships with landowners, developers and local communities. She says it goes beyond bricks and mortar, aiming to strengthen communities, support economic growth and respond to climate change, ensuring everyone in Somerset has access to a safe and affordable home. If you have an item of community news from where you live, please send it to info@radio9springs.com.

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1: I'm Steve Haig. Dorset and Somerset Air Ambulance are holding a unique fundraising event. It's a topless open water swim aimed at raising awareness about the importance of performing CPR on women. The charity says some people are reluctant to apply CPR to women when they're having a cardiac arrest, despite the need for immediate treatment being exactly the same as for men. Tania Evely from the Air Ambulance explains more.
2: It's really a test of this event, really, because it's a first for us at DSAA. We're limiting numbers to 200, but I think having the CPR training at the same time is making it quite a unique event.
1: A Somerset man's been charged with causing serious injury by dangerous driving and driving while disqualified. 26-year-old Ryan Lampert from Somerton was charged following a collision in Martock in which a car crashed into a house, injuring two people. NHS Somerset says dental care in the county is improving for the first time since the pandemic. New figures show a 3% rise in treatments over the past year, with 360,000 units of dental work carried out. That's around 10,000 more than the previous year. The NHS says the increase is due to the opening of three new dental practices in Somerset and additional investment to recruit new NHS dentists. And two roads in Yeovil town centre will shut overnight for open reach cabling work. Union Street and Middle Street will be closed between Peter Street and Silver Street from 9 p.m. on Wednesday the 24th of June until 6 a.m. the following morning. And the weather outlook for the weekend with Wessex Internet, your full fibre broadband provider connecting the countryside. Staying bright with sunny spells today, feeling fresher on Saturday with bright spells, then more sunshine on Sunday and feeling hotter. Next news is the national news at the top of the hour.
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2: From the Sky News Centre at 3, a teacher's been handed a rare whole-life order for the murder and sexual abuse of a 13-month-old baby that he'd adopted with his partner. Mr Justice Turner sentenced Jamie Varley for the death of Preston Davey.
3: This is a case of the utmost extreme gravity. You will stay in prison for the rest of your life. You will never be eligible for parole.
2: John McGowan Fazakerley has been jailed for 25 years for allowing the boy's death. A court heard Preston suffered 40 injuries and was taken to hospital three times in the months before his death in Blackpool in 2023. A former British immigration official and a retired Hong Kong police officer have been jailed for spying for China. 31-year-old Peter Wise received 10 years, while Bill Ewan's been handed an eight-year term. Britain's announced its biggest ever package of drones for Ukraine. It'll provide 150,000 as well as 350 air defence missiles and radars. Ukrainian President Volodymyr Zelensky's at a NATO summit in Brussels. He's called on allies to offer long-term financial support in the fight against Russia.
4: By this winter, we should already see concrete outcomes from our joint work on anti-ballistic defence. This is something we all need, not only Ukraine, and it is a long-term effort. Please support it at every level and in every possible way.
2: The public inquiry into the abuse of vulnerable people at Muckamore Abbey hospitals discovered profound and deeply troubling failures in their care. It says the overuse of restraint and sedation at the facility in County Antrim left some patients in a zombie-like state. The Archbishop of Canterbury says the shame's ours as she apologised for the Church of England's role in historical forced adoptions. A compensation scheme is expected at the end of the year. Sport and Alfred Johansson's been appointed the new manager of Motherwell. The 35-year-old Swede replaces Jens Spurthelasku, who's left to take over at French side Toulouse. That's the latest from the Sky News Centre. I'm Bev Rimmer.
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6: Cloud will linger for many through the evening and overnight, with some clearer skies at first further east. As the night goes on, cloud thickens across the region and may bring patchy rain or drizzle at times. An overnight low of 13 degrees Celsius. Sunrise at 4:58 a.m. Then tomorrow starts cloudy and rather dull, but brighter conditions will gradually develop in some areas. While plenty of cloud is likely to persist, especially for some, it will feel very warm wherever the sunshine breaks through. A high tomorrow of 22 degrees Celsius.
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Ashley and McBride, and What If We Don't? Good afternoon. Welcome to The Home Run. It's Thursday. It's the 18th of June. And this evening on The Community Show, Steve Haig's guest is Martin Giles from Age UK Somerset. So with an ageing population, the work of Age UK has never been more important. And Martin will be talking about all the different services that Age UK Somerset provide, including a new dementia service that's soon to open in Yeovil. That's The Community Show with Steve Haig this evening at 7 p.m. on Radio 9 Springs. Back to the music here. This is Nick Kershaw and The Riddle.

0: This is Radio Nine Springs. You're listening to Vicky Welton and The Home Run. Today's poem was written by Jay Musa. It's called My Mother's Hips. I hug her, pressing my face into her, smelling her warm maternal smell. I hug her sweet curves as one who has found a familiar spot where you store all your hopes and dreams. She has always been a beacon of love and support. I hug her hips again, trying to make this current moment a memory to return to when I am stressed or alone in this world. It is hard to hold on to her, as it is hard to hold on to time. I love her and the strong woman she has always been, not changing for who she is for anyone, but also being the sweetest, most loving person to family and strangers. Her heart is deep like a mountain lake, full of sadness and heartache, but her surface never wavers. What is it like to have this inner strength? A goddess of flesh and blood, I hug those hips, knowing my mum is a warrior of life, and I would follow her anywhere.
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0: The new one there from Keith Urban with Michael McDonald and We Go Back. Coming up, we've got a Phil Collins track for you, but first let's go to the local news.
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2: I'm Steve Haig. Dorset and Somerset Air Ambulance are holding a unique fundraising event. It's a topless open water swim aimed at raising awareness about the importance of performing CPR on women. The charity says some people are reluctant to apply CPR to women when they're having a cardiac arrest, despite the need for immediate treatment being exactly the same as for men. Tania Evely from the Air Ambulance explains more.
3: It's really a test of this event, really, because it's a first for us at DSAA. We're limiting numbers to 200, but I think having the CPR training at the same time is making it quite a unique event.
2: A Somerset man's been charged with causing serious injury by dangerous driving and driving while disqualified. 26-year-old Ryan Lampert from Somerton was charged following a collision in Martock in which a car crashed into a house, injuring two people. NHS Somerset says dental care in the county is improving for the first time since the pandemic. New figures show a 3% rise in treatments over the past year, with 360,000 units of dental work carried out. That's around 10,000 more than the previous year. The NHS says the increase is due to the opening of three new dental practices in Somerset and additional investment to recruit new NHS dentists. And two roads in Yeovil town centre will shut overnight for open reach cabling work. Union Street and Middle Street will be closed between Peter Street and Silver Street from 9 p.m. on Wednesday the 24th of June until 6 a.m. the following morning. And the weather outlook for the weekend with Wessex Internet, your full fibre broadband provider connecting the countryside. Staying bright with sunny spells today, feeling fresher on Saturday with bright spells, then more sunshine on Sunday and feeling hotter. Next news is the national news at the top of the hour.
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0: You're listening to Radio Nine Springs. I'm Vicky Welton, and today's music trivia is a lady who was born LaDonna Adrienne Gaines back in December 1948. She was an American singer, songwriter, and actress. She gained prominence during the disco era of the 70s and became known as the Queen of Disco, while her music gained a global following. Who is she? She's up next.
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The answer to the music trivia today, that was Donna Summer. Now we've got the new single from The Script, and I know Ross wasn't keen on their performance when we saw Take That on Tuesday evening in Cardiff, but I thought they were fantastic. Now, did you know that Danny O'Donoghue has a tattoo of a jukebox on his arm that he once said represented his belief that every important moment in life has a soundtrack attached to it? I couldn't be more in agreement with him than that. So this is their new one. This is Man in the Arena.

0: And that's your lot on today's Home Run. Thank you so much for joining me. Do you know what? I saw Elvis in B&Q this morning. Return to Sander. Stay tuned. It's Ross Owen Williams next.
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3: From the Sky News Centre at 4, a secondary school teacher who sexually abused and murdered his adopted baby boy will never be released from prison. 37-year-old Jamie Varley's been given a rare whole life order for killing 13-month-old Preston Davey in Blackpool in 2023. His partner John McGowan Fazakerley was sentenced to 25 years for causing or allowing Preston's death. DCI Andy Fellows from Lancashire Police spoke outside Preston Crown Court.
4: Jamie Varley is an evil and monstrous individual who sexually, physically and mentally abused a vulnerable baby for his own sadistic pleasure. It was this abuse that ultimately led to little baby Preston's death.
3: The dad of a man with severe learning difficulties says multiple red flags concerning abuse allegations at a hospital in County Antrim weren't acted on. A public inquiry into Muckamore Abbey's found profound failures in their care. Glyn Brown's non-verbal son Aaron was a patient.
5: For years, these families were told they were exaggerating. They were simply not believed at all. Today, the inquiry has confirmed what we always knew, that their loved ones were abused on a staggering scale and that the failure was systemic.
3: More than 100 recommendations have been made. Belfast Health and Social Care Trusts apologised. A former British immigration official and a retired Hong Kong police officer have been jailed for spying for China. 31-year-old Peter Wai and Bill Ewan, who's 66, have been jailed for 10 and 8 years respectively. The UK is to provide Ukraine with 150,000 drones by the end of the year. It's the biggest package to date, funded by a loan financed with profits of seized Russian assets. The interest rate's been held at 3.75%, but the Bank of England says it's encouraged by a recent fall in oil prices after Iran and the US signed a peace framework. And an amber heat health alert has been issued for parts of southern and eastern England. Temperatures could top 30 degrees Celsius again in the next few days. That's the latest. I'm Bev Rimmer.
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7: Cloud will linger for many through the evening and overnight, with some clearer skies at first further east. As the night goes on, cloud thickens across the region and may bring patchy rain or drizzle at times. An overnight low of 13 degrees Celsius. Sunrise at 4:58 a.m. Then tomorrow starts cloudy and rather dull, but brighter conditions will gradually develop in some areas. While plenty of cloud is likely to persist, especially for some, it will feel very warm wherever the sunshine breaks through. A high tomorrow of 22 degrees Celsius.
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7: A very good Thursday afternoon to you and welcome to Drive Time on Radio Nine Springs. Ross Owen Williams with you here. Let's get things cooking with the birthday battle today. It's Alison Moyet against Shakespeare's sister.

That was the big one for them. That was Shakespeare's Sister with Stay. It's ROW with you here on Drive Time, Radio 9 Springs. It's the birthday battle today. Shakespeare's Sister and Alison Moyet, Marcella Detroit of Shakespeare's Sister, the one who is the good angel in the Stay video, is 74 today. Alison Moyet is 65. Don't know why. I always assumed Marcella Detroit even, was younger than Alison Moyet. But no, there's 9 years. In fact, yeah, 9 years in the opposite direction than what I expected. There you go. Right now in the vote, Shakespeare's Sister in the lead slightly. It's going back and forth. 1 hour to go. Could change. We'll see. Just after five. Trivia about the two acts. Shakespeare's Sister, the group name, came from the Smiths' song Shakespeare's Sister, which was spelt Shakespeare properly, you know, like William Shakespeare. But Siobhan Faye deliberately dropped the second E from Shakespeare when naming their act. I guess there's no issues then with any copyright. Not that William Shakespeare is coming back to get you. The ghost of Shakespeare returns. As for Alison Moyet, despite being associated with synth pop because of Yazoo, Moyet has often said that her musical heroes were all blues and soul singers. And I think we feel that in the songs that she did when she went solo and did her own thing, very much along those lines. We'll have one of her more up-tempo ones right now, Love Resurrection. What can

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2: Olivia Atwood says women and girls need to know about signs and symptoms of breast cancer because people shouldn't die out of embarrassment. The former Love Island star has previously spoken about discovering a lump in 2020 which was found to be benign. She says the experience helped her learn how to check herself for warning signs of the disease. Sir Jonathan Pryce has revealed he picked up on small changes in Jon Snow before he was diagnosed with Alzheimer's. The actor's known the former Channel 4 News presenter for nearly 40 years. He says he's delighted that his friend's new documentary about his diagnosis shows the broadcaster is still the same person, but just expresses himself differently now. Thousands of people will descend on the Isle of Wight later as the music festival gets underway. Lewis Capaldi, Calvin Harris and The Cure are among the headliners. Brother and sister band The Molotovs are the main act on the River stage on Sunday night after their debut album Wasted Youth reached number 3 in the UK charts. Issy Cartledge from the band says they can't wait.
3: We were there last year, but then the year before that, and the year before that. So we're veterans of the Isle of Wight Festival now, but this will be the first year that we're headlining at the River stage, which we're very excited for. And with such a great headliner as well, The Cure. So just after our set, we'll be popping off to watch them.
2: And John Bon Jovi insists his band never doubted him as he prepares to return to touring following his vocal injury. The 64-year-old musician says he's fully recovered after having surgery. He and his band are due to kick off their first tour in 4 years next month, with the singer describing his comeback as a rebirth.
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Doobie Brothers, China Grove. It's 19 minutes past four. It's Thursday, the 18th of June. Coming up soon, we'll have a look at the roads. I'll tell you right now that we've got a closure still in Castle Carey. South Street's fine. Station Road, maybe less so. Station Road with a closure on it for a stretch. And that will cause a few issues around town, although most folks in Castle Carey seem to have sussed that one out by now. Looks like it's going to stay the same for the next couple of weeks. I'll tell you everything else that's happening on the road soon on the other side of Maroon 5.

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2: Traffic in Yeovil on Western Avenue southbound. We've also got queuing traffic on the Sherborne Road out towards Penmill and delays into the five ways on both Preston Road and the Ilchester Road southbound. Some traffic building up on Mudford Road.

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1: I'm Steve Haig. Dorset and Somerset Air Ambulance are holding a unique fundraising event. It's a topless open water swim aimed at raising awareness about the importance of performing CPR on women. The charity says some people are reluctant to apply CPR to women when they're having a cardiac arrest, despite the need for immediate treatment being exactly the same as for men. Tania Evely from the Air Ambulance explains more.
2: It's really a test of this event, really, because it's a first for us at DSAA. We're limiting numbers to 200, but I think that having the CPR training at the same time is making it quite a unique event.
1: A Somerset man's been charged with causing serious injury by dangerous driving and driving while disqualified. 26-year-old Ryan Lampert from Somerton was charged following a collision in Martock in which a car crashed into a house, injuring two people. NHS Somerset says dental care in the county is improving for the first time since the pandemic. New figures show a 3% rise in treatments over the past year, with 360,000 units of dental work carried out. That's around 10,000 more than the previous year. The NHS says the increase is due to the opening of three new dental practices in Somerset and additional investment to recruit new NHS dentists. And two roads in Yeovil town centre will shut overnight for open reach cabling work. Union Street and Middle Street will be closed between Peter Street and Silver Street from 9 p.m. on Wednesday the 24th of June until 6 a.m. the following morning. And the weather outlook for the weekend with Wessex Internet, your full fibre broadband provider connecting the countryside. Staying bright with sunny spells today, feeling fresher on Saturday with bright spells, then more sunshine on Sunday and feeling hotter. Next news is the national news at the top of the hour.
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0: Rob Thomas, Lonely No More. One of the first songs completed for his solo album, which was called Something to Be, and the success of that album helped make him the first male artist from a rock band to debut at number one on the American album chart with his first solo release. And that's curious to us because I don't think Rob's a big name over here. We only play the one song of his there, and we don't play any tracks from his band. And if you're not aware of who they are, they're Matchbox 20, and they're bloody brilliant. So might have to get some of their stuff into rotation at some point because it's really good. But it wasn't the usual hit fare over in the UK. So I don't know, 50-50 on that. On the way, Taylor Swift's new one. Right now, the sport.
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2: England captain Ben Stokes will play for Durham tomorrow in cricket's county championship, his first action since being suspended by the national team for breaking team protocols. He's missing the second test against New Zealand following an incident at a nightclub after the first match. Durham head coach Ryan Campbell tells Sky Sports News Stokes called him asking to play against Northamptonshire.
3: Yeah, he will play, he will start the game and, he'll either have ball in hand or bat probably five or six for us and we're still debating whether he should open the bowling or bowl first change. But yeah, he's going to be right in the thick of the action.
2: Ivory Coast striker Elie Wahi has been denied entry to Canada for their World Cup game with Germany on Saturday. The Nice forward was arrested last month over alleged spot fixing in France. Champions Celtic will open the Scottish Premiership season with a Monday night match against Dundee. Rangers and their new boss Derek McGuinness play first a Friday night trip to Dundee United. Hearts visit Aberdeen. New St Mirren head coach Craig McLeish takes his team to Falkirk and tells Sky Sports News how good the league now is.
4: Last year, although we were involved at the bottom end of it, it was still exciting for neutral fans to watch. The top end of the table was the most exciting it's probably been in years. We're in a really good place across the country and I'm in a privileged position now where I get to be part of that and add to it as well.
2: Alfred Johansson has been appointed the new manager of Motherwell. The 35-year-old Swede replaces Jens Berthel Ascu, who left to take over at French side Toulouse. And England women have drawn Greece in the first round of the World Cup playoffs. If they win, the Lionesses meet Slovakia or Ukraine to make the finals in Brazil. Northern Ireland face Portugal, with the winner facing Croatia or Iceland. Wales must overcome Albania to face Romania or Norway. Scotland must get past the Czech Republic to meet Lithuania or Sweden, and either Ireland or Kazakhstan will face Belgium or Poland.
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0: Taylor Swift, I knew it. I knew you. Number one in the UK charts, right now at least. Tomorrow, we'll see. I'm thinking it's looking like Olivia Rodrigo's going to take it. We'll see. We'll see. Schindler's List trivia on the way. The film, rather than the actual list made by Oscar Schindler. Also, Madonna coming your way. But right now, let's check on the traffic.
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0: We've got stationary traffic in Yeovil on Coombe Street Lane right now, heading towards Mudford Hill. Also some delays southbound on Western Avenue. Traffic on Henford Hill towards Queensway, and it's queuing on the Sherborne Road heading out of town. We've also got queuing traffic on Preston Road into the Five Ways. Then it's slow moving on Mudford Road in both directions, Lysander Road and the Western Relief Road in both directions. In Sherborne, a touch of traffic on Cold Harbour, that's eastbound. And in Crewkerne, stationary on East Street to Town Centre with slow-moving traffic on South Street. We've got slow-moving traffic in Chard across Town Centre there on East Street and 4th Street. Some minor queuing traffic on the 358 coming out of Taunton towards the Southfield roundabout. Heavier traffic approaching the Cartgate roundabout on the 3088 from Yeovil. And north of the 303, slow moving in Langport on the hill.
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Some trivia for you right now about a film that won the Best Picture Oscar in 1993. We're talking about Schindler's List, a harrowing film for sure, and one that showed the length Steven Spielberg would go to get realism in his movies. When he was preparing to film the liquidation of the Krakow ghetto, he cast thousands of local extras, many of whom were actual Holocaust survivors or descendants of survivors. For those involved, the shoot was an emotional experience to say the least. Some extras came dressed in their own family's clothing from the era. And Spielberg himself later admitted he was overwhelmed by the weight of what they were recreating, breaking down in tears on set more than once. How did he cope? He called Robin Williams in the evenings, who would cheer Spielberg up with improvised comedy over the phone.

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0: And that's all we got time for this hour. We will have some more great music on the other side of the national news, and we'll start the next hour with a track by Eternal. But would you believe me when I tell you that amongst the many people who enjoyed seeing Eternal perform live was Pope John Paul II? Is that true or false? I'll tell you in the next hour of Drive Time.
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3: From the Sky News Centre at 5, a high school teacher described as evil has been told he'll never be freed from prison for the murder and sexual abuse of a baby boy. 37-year-old Jamie Varley adopted 13-month-old Preston Davey with his partner, who's also been jailed over his death in Blackpool in 2023. We've revoiced some of Preston's biological mum Sarah's statement read in court.
4: Preston was innocent. He was defenceless. He relied entirely on you, the adults responsible for him, to love him, care for him and keep him safe. Instead, you caused him suffering. You took away his chance to grow up, to go to school, to make friends, to live a full life. You took everything from him.
3: Families of vulnerable people involved in abuse allegations at a County Antrim hospital say their concerns were ignored. A public inquiry into Muckamore Abbey's found profound and deeply troubling failures in their care, with more than 100 recommendations being made. Belfast Health and Social Care Trusts apologised. The Archbishop of Canterbury has apologised on behalf of the Church of England to survivors of forced adoption.
5: We're profoundly sorry for the harm that you have experienced. We are sorry for the practices which took place in Church of England homes. You have nothing to be ashamed of. The shame is ours.
3: Dame Sarah Mullally says the impact on families has been lifelong. 185,000 babies born to unmarried mothers are thought to have been adopted in England and Wales in the 50s, 60s and 70s. The UK is sending its biggest package so far of drones to Ukraine as its war with Russia continues. More than 150,000, along with 350 air defence missiles and radars, are included. Sport and Ben Stokes will play for Durham tomorrow in cricket's county championship. The England captain's been left out of the second test against New Zealand, though. It's after he broke team protocols following the first match. And Scandinavia's taken victory in the Gold Cup at Ascot. He pipped last year's winner, Trawlerman, at the line. That's the latest. I'm Bev Rimmer.
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6: Cloud will linger for many through the evening and overnight, with some clearer skies at first further east. As the night goes on, cloud thickens across the region and may bring patchy rain or drizzle at times. An overnight low of 13 degrees Celsius. Sunrise at 4:58 a.m. Then tomorrow starts cloudy and rather dull, but brighter conditions will gradually develop in some areas. While plenty of cloud is likely to persist, especially for some, it will feel very warm wherever the sunshine breaks through. A high tomorrow of 22 degrees Celsius.
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You're listening to Radio Nine Springs for Yeovil and South Somerset. It's Ross with you here. Thanks for joining me this afternoon. We started this hour of the show with a track by Eternal. And in the last hour of Drive Time, I asked you if you would believe me when I told you that amongst the many people who enjoyed seeing Eternal perform live was Pope John Paul II. Believe it or not, that's actually true. All the way back in 1995, Eternal performed their single I Am Blessed for Pope John Paul II at the Vatican. Well, the song was semi-blessed, it got into the top 10, but obviously the Pope didn't bless it quite hard enough to get it to number 1, because it peaked at number 7.

Paul McCartney still rocking out and churning out some great tunes at the age of 84. That was Come Inside. 11 minutes past 5, Thursday the 18th of June, birthday battle result time right now. And it is Shakespeare's sister against Alison Moyet today. Alison Moyet is 65. And Marcella Detroit from Shakespeare's sister is 74. I'm going to double check that I've got the age right on Alison Moyet. I don't know why I had in my head that she'd be older than that. No, born 61, she's 65 today. There you go. All right, results are in. Looks a bit like this. And it has ended up being far more one-sided than it looked an hour ago. So it swung heavily, decisively in one direction in the last hour. In second place, it's 20% of the vote. 80% goes to the winning act. And that winning act is Alison Moyet.

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2: Olivia Wilde thinks her past relationship with Harry Styles really did upset people. The director told the Call Her Daddy podcast that they had the loveliest relationship, calling it so sweet, so beautiful and domestic. She says the parasocial relationships fans have with him can be a burden, but he carries the enormous responsibility with such grace. Lil Nas X has revealed he's been diagnosed with bipolar disorder and has new music on the way. Last August, the rapper was arrested in LA after reportedly charging at police while walking down the street in his underwear at 4 a.m. and speaking incoherently. Charges against him were dropped after he agreed to undertake a mental health program. He shared this update with fans on Instagram.
3: Come on, black, gay, bipolar, like, I'm like living life on like extreme hard mode. Yeah, but on a serious note, like, I'm doing much better. I'm feeling better. I'm creating freely, and there's less fear in my heart, and I'm just like, I'm smelling the roses.
2: Sabrina Carpenter has been granted a permanent restraining order against a man who showed up at her home. TMZ reports that 31-year-old William Applegate has been ordered to stay away from the pop star, her sister Sarah, and Sarah's boyfriend for the next 5 years. He's claimed Sabrina's Coachella performances were made for and directed at him. And Netflix has cancelled The Burrows after one season. The show, by Stranger Things creators the Duffer Brothers, debuted in May on the streaming platform and starred Alfred Molina. It followed a group of unlikely heroes at a retirement community who came together to stop an otherworldly threat from stealing time.
0: Drive Time on Radio Nine Springs with Ross Owen Williams, supported by Studley & Son of Crewkerne and South Petherton, caring for our community since 1926.

Kenya Grace with Strangers, and I am now no longer a stranger to live Take That shows. I went to see the circus live the other day. It was Tuesday night at the Principality Stadium in Cardiff, and my heavens, it was magnificent. What an incredible show. I've been to many, many gigs where you've got a band, you've got singers, you've got that, but never one that had the level of production that this had. It was so well done. And when you look at the band themselves, the lads, and I say band, and people can kind of go, band. Well, they did all play instruments at some point during the gig. So there you go. Stick that in your pipe and smoke it, doubters. Absolutely phenomenal. Absolutely phenomenal performance by Mark Howard and Gary. If you can ever get to one of their big gigs. I don't know how many more there'll be. Go. Amazing. Amazing stuff. We'll have one of theirs right now. This is Patience.

0: slow on Henford Hill to Queensway and Lysander Road both directions, Watercombe Lane northbound and the Western Relief Road. We've got traffic on the way out of town on the 3088 towards the 303 at the Cart Gate. That's going to hold you up a few minutes. And in Sherborne, delays on Cold Harbour, while in Crewkerne, stationary on South Street headed to the centre of town there. Meanwhile, in Chard, traffic on East Street towards 4th Street. And in Ilminster, slow-moving traffic on Station Road heading towards the Southfields roundabout and the 303. We've got some delays in Langport on the Hill, and it's queuing in Lidford-on-Foss southbound at the Cross Keys Junction.
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1: I'm Steve Haig. Dorset and Somerset Air Ambulance are holding a unique fundraising event. It's a topless open water swim aimed at raising awareness about the importance of performing CPR on women. The charity says some people are reluctant to apply CPR to women when they're having a cardiac arrest, despite the need for immediate treatment being exactly the same as for men. Tania Evely from the Air Ambulance explains more.
2: It's really a test of this event, really, because it's a first for us at DSAA. We're limiting numbers to 200, but I think that having the CPR training at the same time is making it quite a unique event.
1: A Somerset man's been charged with causing serious injury by dangerous driving and driving while disqualified. 26-year-old Ryan Lampert from Somerton was charged following a collision in Martock in which a car crashed into a house, injuring two people. NHS Somerset says dental care in the county is improving for the first time since the pandemic. New figures show a 3% rise in treatments over the past year, with 360,000 units of dental work carried out. That's around 10,000 more than the previous year. The NHS says the increase is due to the opening of three new dental practices in Somerset and additional investment to recruit new NHS dentists. And two roads in Yeovil town centre will shut overnight for open reach cabling work. Union Street and Middle Street will be closed between Peter Street and Silver Street from 9 p.m. on Wednesday the 24th of June until 6 a.m. the following morning. And the weather outlook for the weekend with Wessex Internet, your full fibre broadband provider connecting the countryside. Staying bright with sunny spells today, feeling fresher on Saturday with bright spells, then more sunshine on Sunday and feeling hotter. Next news is the national news at the top of the hour.
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0: ABC, The Look of Love, a recording that features orchestral arrangements by a lady named Anne Dudley, who would later become a founding member of Art of Noise. There you go. Kylie on the way on the other side of the sport.
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2: England captain Ben Stokes will play for Durham tomorrow in cricket's county championship, his first action since being suspended by the national team for breaking team protocols. He's missing the second test against New Zealand following an incident at a nightclub after the first match. Durham head coach Ryan Campbell tells Sky Sports News Stokes called him asking to play against Northamptonshire.
3: Yeah, he will play, he will start the game and, he'll either have ball in hand or bat probably five or six for us and we're still debating whether he should open the bowling or bowl first change. But yeah, he's going to be right in the thick of the action.
2: Ivory Coast striker El Yiwahi has been denied entry to Canada for their World Cup game with Germany on Saturday. The Nice forward was arrested last month over alleged spot fixing in France. Champions Celtic will open the Scottish Premiership season with a Monday night match against Dundee. Rangers and their new boss Derek McGuinness play first, a Friday night trip to Dundee United. Hearts visit Aberdeen. New St Mirren head coach Craig McLeish takes his team to Falkirk and tells Sky Sports News how good the league now is.
4: Last year, although we were involved at the bottom end of it, it was still exciting for neutral fans to watch. The top end of the table was the most exciting it's probably been in years. We're in a really good place across the country and I'm in a privileged position now where I get to be part of that and add to it as well.
2: Alfred Johansson has been appointed the new manager of Motherwell. The 35-year-old Swede replaces Jens Berthel Askew, who left to take over at French side Toulouse. And England women have drawn Greece in the first round of the World Cup playoffs. If they win, the Lionesses meet Slovakia or Ukraine to make the finals in Brazil. Northern Ireland face Portugal, with the winner facing Croatia or Iceland. Wales must overcome Albania to face Romania or Norway. Scotland must get past the Czech Republic to meet Lithuania or Sweden, and either Ireland or Kazakhstan will face Belgium or Poland.
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0: Kylie with Story as we head towards quarter to six, Thursday the 18th of June. Coming your way before the end of the hour, we've got trivia for you about an atomic bomb survivor. We've also got Esper and David Bowie. Right now, let's dance along to the roads.
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0: Stationary traffic right now on the Babylon Hill heading towards and past Penn Mill. Slow moving on the Sherborne Road in the opposite direction. We've got traffic into the Five Ways southbound on the Ilchester Road as well as on Preston Road. Delays elsewhere on Preston Road in both directions, mostly queuing. We've got stationary traffic southbound on Western Avenue towards Houndstone. Also stationary on Coombe Street Lane towards Mudford Hill. And elsewhere in town, delays on Henford Hill, Lysander Road and the Western Relief Road. We've also got queuing traffic on the 3088 towards Cartgate and the 303. Meanwhile, in Sherborne, mild delays on Cold Harbour and south of Sherborne, some delays on the 3030 joining the 352. And in Crewkerne, queuing on East Street to Town Centre and stationary for a few minutes on South Street. While in Chard, slow moving across the centre of town, heavier heading east. While in Ilminster, a touch of stationary traffic on the High Street heading towards the Southfield roundabout. And in Martock, mild queuing traffic on North Street. And in Castlecary, slow moving in both directions on Station Road.
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time for some trivia, and we're going to Japan on this one, back in August 1945. And if you know your history, I think you probably have suspicions as to what I'm going to talk about right now. A chap named Tsutomu Yamaguchi was in Hiroshima on this particular day on business and encountered the falling of the first atomic bomb. He didn't die, though. He was badly injured and returned to his home city of Nagasaki, only to experience the second nuclear bomb 3 days later. Incredibly enough, he survived both, went on to live to the age of 93, spending much of the rest of his life speaking out against nuclear weapons. His story is a sobering reminder of human resilience in the face of unimaginable events, and also probably made him the only person in the world who could respond to any tale of woe by saying, "You think you've got it bad? Try this on for size."

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3: The June Wild Women Wildlife Walk takes place on Saturday the 20th of June from 10am until midday, meeting at the car park by Charlton Mackville Primary School on Bonfire Lane. 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Suitable footwear is recommended due to the steep terrain. 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
1: And with that, we're finished for this hour of Drive Time. We'll have the national news in moments, and then on the other side of that, Drive Time continues and kicks off with a track from The Lightning Seeds. Kicks off is a very good way of putting it, because The Lightning Seeds, of course, were behind that Three Lions song. And did you know that that song was only the second song in history to top the UK charts twice with different sets of lyrics? Is that true or false? I'll tell you in the next hour of Drive Time.
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4: From the Sky News Centre at 6, a high school teacher's been given a whole life order, meaning he'll never leave prison for sexually abusing and murdering a baby boy he'd adopted. Preston Davey was 13 months old when he died in Blackpool in 2023. Jamie Varley's partner, John McGowan Fazakerley's, also been jailed for 25 years for causing or allowing his death. DCI Andy Fellows from Lancashire Police spoke outside court.
5: Well, no sentence will ever be enough for what these truly wicked men did to an innocent child. I welcome those handed down to them today. This has been one of the most challenging investigations our Force Major Investigation Team has ever undertaken, and the most extreme example of sordid and wicked behaviour.
4: A three-year-old's been seriously injured after ending up in a crocodile enclosure at a zoo in Cambridgeshire. A man in his 30s has been arrested on suspicion of attempted murder. An ex-British immigration official and a retired Hong Kong police officer have been jailed for spying for China. 31-year-old Peter Wai and Bill Ewan, who's 66, have been jailed for 10 and 8 years respectively. The US vice president claims Iran would need a lot of money to rebuild its nuclear program and is talking up a peace framework both sides have signed.
6: Iran is weakened, their nuclear program destroyed, their economy in desperate straits, and if they change their behavior, big things are going to happen for Iran and for the world. If they don't, no skin off our backs. Either way, we win. And that's the way the president has set up this deal.
4: According to J.D. Vance, 12.5 million barrels of oil passed through the Strait of Hormuz last night. He says a 60-day negotiating clock's begun on agreeing a full deal. Meanwhile, the UK's lifted its travel warning for the UAE, including to destinations like Dubai. Holidays there weren't recommended for a while because of the Iran war. The base rate of interest remains unchanged at 3.75%. The Bank of England's decision follows yesterday's inflation figures, which remained at 2.8% for May. That's the latest from the Sky News Centre. I'm Bev Rimmer.
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1: Cloud will linger for many through the evening and overnight, with some clearer skies at first further east. As the night goes on, cloud thickens across the region and may bring patchy rain or drizzle at times. An overnight low of 13 degrees Celsius. Sunrise at 4:58 a.m. Then tomorrow starts cloudy and rather dull, but brighter conditions will gradually develop in some areas. While plenty of cloud is likely to persist, especially for some, it will feel very warm wherever the sunshine breaks through. A high tomorrow of 22 degrees Celsius.
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Good afternoon. You're listening to Radio Nine Springs. Ross Owen Williams with you in the driving seat for Drive Time. We kicked off this hour of the show with a track by The Lightning Seeds. And at the end of the last hour of the show, I asked you if you would believe me when I told you that The Lightning Seeds track Three Lions was the second song to top the UK charts twice with different lyrics. That is false. It was actually the very first track to achieve.

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0: Niall Horan, his new track, that was Tastes So Good. And right now, let's have the lyrical challenge. See if you can get this one. I think this one is medium, easy medium. We'll see. If you know it, it's easy, obviously. I could stay awake just to hear you breathing, watch you smile while you're sleeping, while you're far away and dreaming. It's kind of, when you just read them out, they're kind of a little bit creepy, but it's a beautiful song done by a very famous rock band. And it's up next.
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0: The answer to today's lyrical challenge, that was Aerosmith, I Don't Want to Miss a Thing. Hope you didn't miss that one. On the way, we've got some Michael Jackson. Right now, we've got a man who can dance nearly as well. It's Steve Haig.
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2: I'm Steve Haig. Dorset and Somerset Air Ambulance are holding a unique fundraising event. It's a topless open water swim aimed at raising awareness about the importance of performing CPR on women. The charity says some people are reluctant to apply CPR to women when they're having a cardiac arrest, despite the need for immediate treatment being exactly the same as for men. Tania Evely from the Air Ambulance explains more.
3: It's really a test of this event, really, because it's a first for us at DSAA. We're limiting numbers to 200, but I think that having the CPR training at the same time is making it quite

0: unique event.
1: A Somerset man's been charged with causing serious injury by dangerous driving and driving while disqualified. 26-year-old Ryan Lampert from Somerton was charged following a collision in Martock in which a car crashed into a house, injuring two people. NHS Somerset says dental care in the county is improving for the first time since the pandemic. New figures show a 3% rise in treatments over the past year, with 360,000 units of dental work carried out. That's around 10,000 more than the previous year. The NHS says the increase is due to the opening of three new dental practices in Somerset and additional investment to recruit new NHS dentists. And two roads in Yeovil town centre will shut overnight for open reach cabling work. Union Street and Middle Street will be closed between Peter Street and Silver Street from 9 p.m. on Wednesday the 24th of June until 6 a.m. the following morning. And the weather outlook for the weekend with Wessex Internet, your full fibre broadband provider connecting the countryside. Staying bright with sunny spells today, feeling fresher on Saturday with bright spells, then more sunshine on Sunday and feeling hotter. Next news is the national news at the top of the hour.
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0: Ariana Grande, Hate That I Made You Love Me. Heading towards 6:45 on Thursday, the 18th of June. Community show tonight following Drive Time. It's going to be the final community show for a few weeks as Steve is off for a little bit. But his guest this week is Martin Giles from Age UK Somerset. And we've got an aging population now, so the work of their company has never been more important. So Martin's going to talk to Steve about all the different services Age UK Somerset provide, including a new dementia service that is soon to open to Yeovil. Very interesting, very important stuff. That follows Drive Time today in about 1/4 hour. Still coming your way, we're going to have a look at some trivia. The phrase bite the bullet, where did that come from? Also, Gabrielle, out of reach is within reach.
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Let's have a bit of trivia right now about a phrase that we use regularly but don't know where it comes from. Well, let me fill in the gaps here. Bite the bullet. It means to face up to something painful or unpleasant, but the phrase comes from battlefield surgery in the 18th and 19th centuries, long before anaesthetics. Soldiers were literally given a bullet to clamp between their teeth while doctors cut into them. It kept them from screaming and maybe from biting their tongue. So the next time you say that you've got to bite the bullet and deal with something, just be glad it isn't a musket ball during surgery.

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2: From the Sky News Centre at 7, a high school teacher described as evil has been told he'll never be freed from prison for the murder and sexual abuse of a baby boy. 37-year-old Jamie Varley adopted 13-month-old Preston Davey with his partner, who's also been jailed over his death in Blackpool in 2023. We've revoiced some of Preston's biological mum Sarah's court statement.
3: Preston was innocent. He was defenceless. He relied entirely on you, the adults responsible for him, to love him, care for him and keep him safe. Instead, you caused him suffering. You took away his chance to grow up, to go to school, to make friends, to live a full life. You took everything from him.
2: A man's been arrested on suspicion of attempted murder after a three-year-old ended up in a crocodile enclosure at a Cambridgeshire zoo. The boy's in a critical but stable condition. Police were called to Johnson's of Old Hurst in Huntingdon this afternoon. Emma Birchley reports.
4: There has been a statement from Detective Inspector Verity McCann from Cambridgeshire Police, who said at this stage we're speaking to people who were at the zoo at the time of this distressing incident to understand more about the circumstances. We do not believe the man arrested and the child are known to each other.
2: J.D. Vance says Iran would need a lot of money to rebuild its nuclear program. The US Vice President also announced the opening of a 60-day negotiation window to finalise a full deal to end the war. Two people have been jailed for 10 and 8 years respectively for spying for China. 31-year-old Peter Wai is a former British immigration official and 66-year-old Bill Yuen, an ex-Hong Kong police officer. Sport and trainer Aidan O'Brien secured his 100th victory at Royal Ascot, with Scandinavia winning the Gold Cup. Jockey Ryan Moore pipped last year's champion Trawlerman. And former Tottenham midfielder Raphael van der Vaart apologised for any pain caused after making a remark about Japanese players. He'd been talking about the Netherlands struggling to defend against them in their 2-2 draw at the World Cup. That's the latest from the Sky News Centre. I'm Bev Rimmer.
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6: Cloud will linger for many through the evening and overnight, with some clearer skies at first further east. As the night goes on, cloud thickens across the region and may bring patchy rain or drizzle at times. An overnight low of 13 degrees Celsius. Sunrise at 4:58 a.m. Then tomorrow starts cloudy and rather dull, but brighter conditions will gradually develop in some areas. While plenty of cloud is likely to persist, especially for some, it will feel very warm wherever the sunshine breaks through. A high tomorrow of 22 degrees Celsius.
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7: And a very good evening. Welcome to this week's Community Show with me, Steve Haig, the programme where you do the talking. And doing the talking this week is Martin Giles. Martin is from Age UK Somerset. They provide important local services to the older population of Somerset. You can find out about the support that you could get from Age UK by listening to Martin. He'll be talking to me after we played our first song. And also after 8 o'clock, we'll be up in Birmingham. Yes, because up there is Julie Haylock from the Potting Shed. She's not in the Potting Shed at the minute. She's actually at the NEC with one of her garden displays at the BBC Gardeners World Show, which is on until Sunday. We'll be speaking live to Julie just after 8 o'clock. So stay with us for that. But first of all, here's Howard Jones and What Is Love?

0: My guest on the community show tonight, as I've been saying, is Martin Giles. He's from Age UK Somerset, and we're all getting older, of course. In fact, the population, that's where the growth is in the population, in the older part of the population. So the need for organisations like Age UK is greater now, perhaps, than it's ever been. Good to see you, Martin. Now, you're based in Taunton, but Age UK Somerset, you cover, the whole of Somerset?
1: We cover the whole of Somerset, yeah. And for some of our services we will cover North Somerset as well, so it's a very large area.
0: And the services you provide, just give us a broad outline of what it is.
1: We have a number of services. We are a fairly small charity, but we have some interesting services. Toenail cutting is always an interesting one to me, where we offer clinics across the county where you can go along and have your toenails cut. We have our Aging Well team, which is split into two services really, which is the Aging Well exercise classes, which could be Pilates or Tai Chi or some things I've never heard of. And we have the falls prevention team. Again, the classes are across the county, and these are aimed at giving people a bit of strength and balance so that they don't have any falls, keeps them safe at home, and more importantly, keeps them out of hospital.
0: What do you do? Do you give exercise classes?
1: It will be a class where there, a lot of it is chair-based, but it's sort of strengthening to make people more steady on their feet so that they can get around safely and don't fall at home.
0: You've got a whole army of volunteers, haven't you, that help deliver all these services?
1: Couldn't live without our volunteers, to be honest, Steve. I think it's approaching 400 across the organisation, and without those volunteers we would be nowhere, because we rely on them to help deliver all of our services.
0: So this is actually going to people's homes, is it? Individual visits?
1: In terms of the classes, toner cutting, excess classes, you would have to go to the class. But we offer information and advice. That's another of our services, which is a service I work in, where people can have a home visit and the officers would go out, sit with the client, establish their issue, and then look to provide solutions to any problems they have. That may be with benefits, loneliness, isolation, anything really. We'll aim to solve their problems.
0: Dementia too is another service you provide.
1: Yes, we have a dementia service. It's colloquially called Memory Connections, and again there's groups across the county at the moment, and we're looking to start a new one in Yeovil in the very near future. So if anyone thinks this might be useful, please get in touch. They're groups and they run for about a two-hour session. The client with dementia can be dropped off. They will be entertained with music, dancing, singing, all sorts of things to stimulate them. It's sort of cognitive stimulation therapy, which is proved to slow down the dementia process. And also it may give a two-hour break for the carer, who can drop them off and then go and have a quiet time.
0: You talked about the advice and information service, because one of the problems that elderly people face is filling forms in when they have to make a claim. But you can help with that.
1: Indeed. Yeah, indeed. We do offer a free form-filling service for all disability benefits. So that might be personal independence payments or attendance allowance. The forms for these benefits can be quite lengthy and appear very complicated, but we will arrange for a volunteer or an officer to go to the client's home, fill in the form with them. They can post it for them if they wish. And we will also offer at the same time a benefit check to see if there are any other benefits that the client may be entitled to.
0: And some of these services have to be, some of them are free, are they? But some have to be paid for, I take it.
1: Yeah, the information and advice is all completely free, although we're always grateful for a donation. The toenail cutting costs £25. There is also a £15 charge, but you do get your clippers and file that you keep for all future appointments. And I think the exercise classes are mostly around £5 or £6 per session.
0: So we talk about the age of the population. It's the older end, isn't it? Because we're all living longer.
1: Absolutely,
0: and,
1: yeah.
0: And services that you provide makes them more important, doesn't it?
1: Absolutely. You know, I think Somerset has a higher than national average number of older persons. We think we are the best placed charity to help those older persons, and we would encourage and welcome people to give us a call. We may not be able to help with everything, but we will have a chat with you, we will help you where we can, and we will direct you to the best service if we can't help you.
0: Yeah, of course, with people living longer, this whole concept about what is old, you know, when does old age start, you know, it's a movable thing, isn't it?
1: It is indeed.
0: In your experience, what's the definition of old age?
1: Is
0: is there such a definition?
1: Our criteria, I think, is 60 and over. But I've spoken to many people who say, oh, I'm struggling, I'm 78, I'm 80. That's just late middle age to me now. We have so many clients in their 80s, 90s, some over 100. So it's not old age, it's just older people.
0: But the thing about this is that anybody approaching that kind of age, you know, that 60 or whatever, they can come to you and you're happy to help them.
1: Absolutely, Anyone age 60 or over, if you've got a problem with anything, you're worried about benefits or housing or social care, please give us a call. You can contact us on phone line, through email, through our website. We would be more than happy to speak to you, and we will look to answer any questions that you have.
0: We were talking a bit earlier about yourself, Martin. You were telling me that you worked in local government before you did this job. Does it give you a lot of satisfaction doing this work?
1: Absolutely. Couldn't be happier to speak to an older person, find out their problems, and then find solutions to those problems is so rewarding. It's the best job I've ever had.
0: And you would stay with somebody, you know, you would keep in touch with them if it proved a bit tricky when you were having a conversation.
1: Absolutely. Initial contacts. We have visiting officers, as I said, and the visiting officer may visit the first time to do a disability benefit. If the disability benefit is awarded, they may go back again to help with pension credit. They may go back again to help with council tax or housing benefit. People aren't abandoned. They are supported right through the process until we've got solutions to all of their problems.
0: Yeah. And of course, all these things, because legislation is changing all the time, it's complex, isn't it? It can be complex anyway. And it needs somebody with your level of knowledge to come in and
1: advise. The benefit system surprises me all the time. It is so complicated. The claim process for many benefits is difficult. The interaction between benefits is incredible, and it's bad enough for us to keep up with it and understand it. And for people out there, particularly older people, it must be a nightmare, but we are here to help.
0: Yeah. Do you still find that elderly people struggle with doing stuff online? Is that still an issue? Is that still a barrier?
1: It is. And a lot of things are put online. Things like blue badges you have to do online now, some benefits. It's surprising because some are quite technical. Other people, as soon as you mention the internet, I don't do that. They're paper-based. We can help with either. If they've got a problem, we can help.
0: So that might be the starting point for a conversation if somebody was to call you up. Say, look, I don't do online. I do just paper-based forms. Can you assist me with
1: this? Absolutely, yeah. If there's any issues out there, Steve, please, people, just give us a call, get in touch, and we will help.
0: And if it's paper-based, I mean, that means one of your volunteers would have to go and see that person, presumably.
1: Absolutely. A volunteer tends to go when it's just a form-filling exercise, but if there are other things like loneliness, isolation, other needs, we would send an officer to cover the whole remit rather than just fill the form in as well.
0: Now, you talked about setting up this dementia service, and I think you said it would be some sort of memory cafe in Yeovil.
1: Yeah, it's a memory connections group, so there will be a location in Yeovil where a group will set up and people can attend. As I say, it'll be a two-hour session, and it provides cognitive stimulation for those with dementia.
0: So you're looking for a venue for this, are you?
1: I understand my manager is in the process of locating a venue at this exact moment in time, to be honest. I think they're looking to start the group in July.
0: And you'd need volunteers for that, presumably, people to help out?
1: Absolutely, we would look for volunteers. As I say, all of our services are based on volunteers. So if anyone out there would like to volunteer for Age UK, again, please get in touch.
0: Okay. Well, Martin, you better tell us how to get in touch. Is there a phone number or is it the website? How do people do it?
1: I would suggest the best team to ring is the Information Advice team, and we're on 01823 345 613. There are individual contact numbers for each service. You can find them on our website, which is www.ageuksomerset.org, or you can use our email, which is info@ageuksomerset.org.uk.
0: Well, Martin, thanks very much indeed. And you're easy to find, as I say, through the website. I think that's the place to go to start with, isn't it?
1: Website, or please call us on the information and advice line.
0: Just give us that number again. It's Taunton.
1: Taunton 01823, and then it's 345613.
0: Okay, great. I'll give those numbers out a bit later in the show as well. Martin, thanks for coming in, and all the best to you, and keep up the good work.
1: Thank you very much indeed for your time, Steve. Thank you.

Yeah, they make a big sound, don't they? That's Appleton there, and Ready to Begin. So my thanks to my guest, Martin Giles from Age UK Somerset, for coming in and telling us all about the charity and the good work they do. If you want to contact them, their number is on the Taunton code. It's 01823 345 613. That's if you want to take advantage of the services they provide, such as aging well exercise sessions, falls prevention classes, toenail cutting, their toenail cutting service, and also their dementia services. And they are planning, as Martin was saying, to open here in Yeovil a memory connection group, a new one, and they're hoping to get that launched, I'm told, sometime next month or maybe August. So keep an eye open for that if that's of interest to you. Okay, well, let's move on, because we've got some great songs to play tonight. Here's Prince and Diamonds and Pearls.

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Yeah, I love that sound. It's great, isn't it? That's called Black Lilies, and it's by Paro Stella. Now, this Saturday, big event in Martock. It's the Martock Pride annual event. It takes place on the recreation ground from midday until 4 p.m. It's a free event if you'd like to go along. Lots going on. There's majorettes, Zumba, face painting, tie-dye, bouncy castle, lots of food and a bar and so much more. So if you're looking for a free event with a lot of colour, this is it. It's on at Martock Recreation Ground. It's this coming Saturday between 12 and 4. And then if you want to stay on in the parish hall from 6 p.m. until 10:30, there's a cabaret show and lots of other entertainment. Should be a great night, actually, that. Tickets for that are £20. So that's Martock Pride. It's on this Saturday. If you'd like to go along, it's free between midday and 4 o'clock, and then from 6 until 10:30 in the parish hall, it's £20 for a ticket, but the entertainment will be sensational. Have a great time if you're going.

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One Republic and Counting Stars. Now, are you interested in having a walk out in the countryside to find rare butterflies? Well, I've just got the gig for you here. You meet in the car park at Charlton Mackerel on Bonfire Lane on Saturday morning at 10 a.m. and you join a group of ladies. They say they're aged over 50. That's what they put in their description here on our website, on our events guide. And they're going to walk around the Green Down Reserve looking for the large blue butterfly. Now, the blue butterfly was declared extinct in Britain in 1979. But it has since been reintroduced as part of a long-term conservation program, and they're hoping they're going to find the blue butterfly, the large blue butterfly, at Green Down Reserve this coming Saturday. They're going with their binoculars and they're going to have a good look for it. But it's also about just getting out, having a bit of a relaxing walk and a bit of a chat and that sort of thing. So if you would like to go, the group is called June Wild Women Over 50s. And you meet in the car park at Charlton Mackerel Primary School on Bonfire Lane, 10 a.m. on Saturday morning. It's free to go along, and they are hoping they're going to get a great turnout. And I wish them all the best with that. Let's have another track here. Here's Madonna.

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2: From the Sky News Centre at 8, a man's being questioned on suspicion of attempted murder after a three-year-old boy ended up in a crocodile enclosure in a zoo in Cambridgeshire. It happened at Johnson's of Oldhurst in Huntingdon. He's in a critical but stable condition in hospital. A teacher's been handed a rare whole-life order for the murder and sexual abuse of the 13-month-old baby he'd adopted with his partner. Mr Justice Turner sentenced Jamie Varley for the death of Preston Davey.
3: This is a case of the utmost extreme gravity. You will stay in prison for the rest of your life. You will never be eligible for parole.
2: John McGowan Fazakerley has been jailed for 25 years for allowing Preston's death. A court heard he suffered 40 injuries and was taken to hospital three times in the months before his death in Blackpool in 2023. The Police Service of Northern Ireland accepted recommendations of a public inquiry into failures at a hospital in County Antrim. They say the safeguarding investigation on Muckamore Abbey is subject to ongoing criminal proceedings. An inquiry found systemic bullying by staff and an overuse of restraint and sedation. Claire McKeegan's a solicitor for some of the victims' families.
4: The families are clear that recommendations alone will not deliver justice. Their central concern throughout has been accountability and real change.
2: Belfast Health and Social Care Trusts apologised. The Bank of England has held the base rate of interest. It remains unchanged at 3.75%. Sport and Liverpool have completed the signing of winger Victor Munoz from Osasuna for £34.5 million. The Czech Republic and South Africa have shared a 1-1 draw in their second group stage match at the World Cup. And England's cricketers are in a difficult position in the second test against New Zealand. They've had a poor day at the Oval. The visitors reached 391 all out before England ended the day on 224 for 6 in reply. That's the latest from the Sky News Centre. I'm Bev Rimmer.
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6: Cloud will linger for many through the evening and overnight, with some clearer skies at first further east. As the night goes on, cloud thickens across the region and may bring patchy rain or drizzle at times. An overnight low of 13 degrees Celsius. Sunrise at 4:58 a.m. Then tomorrow starts cloudy and rather dull, but brighter conditions will gradually develop in some areas. While plenty of cloud is likely to persist, especially for some, it will feel very warm wherever the sunshine breaks through. A high tomorrow of 22 degrees Celsius.
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7: That's right. This is the programme where you do the talking. I'm Steve Haig and it's The Community Show. We're into the second hour. I'm here till 9 o'clock. In a couple of minutes' time, we're going to be speaking to Julie Haylock. Now, Julie's normally in the potting shed, but at the moment, she's up at the NEC in Birmingham, where she's attending the BBC Gardeners World show with one of her displays, hoping to win a top prize. We're going to be speaking to Julie in a couple of minutes' time to find out how she's got on. She will also be telling us about the show, who else is there, and about some of the displays that she's up against. So if you're interested in gardening and interested in Julie and her success, stay with us because we're going to be talking to her in just a couple of minutes. But first of all, here's Nick Kershaw, and I won't let the sun go down on me.

0: Well, as I've been saying, Julie Haylock of From the Potting Shed fame here on Radio 9 Springs does our gardening spot. You probably have picked up on Julie with her gardening tips. She's on regularly. But at the minute, she's up at the NEC in Birmingham at a garden show. And now she's on the line, going to tell me all about it. What is this show called, Julie? Can you tell us?
1: Yes, it's the BBC Gardeners World live show up here at the NEC, which is their annual flagship show for the BBC Gardeners World programme.
0: And you're displaying, I believe, is that right?
1: We have, yes. We've created a beautiful border this year called Back to My Roots, and it tells the story, really, of when I left Avon Somerset Police 10 years ago after doing a garden design course to set up my own business. So this is our 10th one, a milestone in that respect, and we're back in exactly the same spot we did our very first garden.
0: Are you getting plenty of people stopping and having a look at your display?
1: Yes, Steve. It's the first day we're open to the public today, so they are coming by in their thousands at the moment. The BBC are here filming for the Gardeners World programme this week. But yes, everybody is pulled by the garden and they are showing lots of interest in it.
0: Just describe it. Can you paint a picture? What does it look like?
1: I can describe it. So centrally, we've got a beehive, which forms the focal point for the garden. In the back right-hand corner, we've got a betula silver birch tree. And around that, we've got shade planting. So things like ferns and foxglove and some epimedium in there as well. And as you come out from the shade of the tree into more the centre of the garden, we then start going into our sun lovers. So we've got agathaceae, we've got a Monarda, Beauty of Cobland. We've got some fantastic Annie Major, which is looking beautiful, just like a very delicate cow parsley. And then we've got oxeye daisies, some more foxgloves, veronicastrum, and then we've got, I think I said agastache, but we've got scabious, then we've got salvia caradonna, and lots of lovely plants in between. So it's a very soft palette of pinks and purples and whites. So a very restful garden.
0: So lots of colour there, and I can almost picture it in my mind. So who else is displaying? Who else is at this show?
1: There's 30 beautiful borders this year, the most they've ever had at the show. It's an ideal stepping stone for people who are venturing into maybe a garden design career to sort of cut their teeth, if you like, on a show garden. I think we've probably got about 10 bigger show gardens, including the feature garden this year, which is a collaboration with Professor Alice Roberts, who I'm sure many people recognise from the television with the programmes that she does. And she's doing a garden of evolution.
0: And can we see any of this on TV?
1: Yes, Friday night, as I say, the show comes, the TV programme, Gardeners World, on Friday evening. It's broadcast from the show, although they're recording it today. You should be able to see lots of the exhibits that I've talked about. Yeah, if people would like to tune in, I think it's 9 o'clock on Friday evening. It could be 8 o'clock, I'm not quite sure. Yeah, the normal Gardeners World programme on Friday, and then you'll be able to see a bit of everything.
0: Now, have the judges been round yet? Have they had a look at your display? Have they made their minds up?
1: We were assessed yesterday at 12:30, and then we don't know until the evening when we have the award ceremony. And so we all gather together in the floral marquee, and then our prizes are read out, and I'm delighted to say we had a platinum. So can't get any higher than that. So we are absolutely delighted.

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This is the Community Show and I'm Steve Haig. 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You click on Add an Event and boxes will appear asking you the name of your event, where it's being held, is there an admission charge, a brief description of it. You can also upload a flyer as well. And then press Submit, and then it comes onto our website on our What's On list, and it's from there that people like me doing live shows like this read out the details. So the Sherborne Repair Cafe have been in touch, and they've got an event this coming Saturday in the Methodist Church Hall in Cheap Street, and they're inviting you to take any broken items that are of value, still of value to

you, but you would like to get them working again. Household electrical items, clothing, costume jewellery, toys, textiles, some computer and mobile repairs that can have a go at that as well. So very worthwhile going along, because this is a free service. They don't charge for it, although I think they expect a donation, and why not if they do a good piece of work for you. So this is in Sherborne this coming Saturday at 10 in the morning until 12:30 lunchtime at Cheap Street Church Hall in Cheap Street in Sherborne. You just turn up with whatever it is you've got that's broken and you want to see with a bit of magic it brought back to life again. That's the place to go. Okay, so you're up to date. And by the way, don't forget, if you're going to get your event advertised like that on our website, the address to go to is radio9springs.com. click on events guide and then put in the details. Look forward to hearing from you.

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Phil Collins and Two Hearts. He writes those songs and he performs them even better. They're the kind of songs that live in the memory for years and years, especially that particular one. Now, here's a bit of community news here, because in Street, the Street Library, which has been under threat of closure, is to be kept open at least for the next 7 years. It follows the forming of a partnership between Street Parish Council, Somerset Council and the Friends of Street Library. It's given the library a long-term future. And the basis of this agreement is now being used in other parts of Somerset where libraries are at risk of being closed to keep them open. I mean, basically what it comes down to is having a partnership with the local parish council and involving volunteers in running the library service. And there's nothing bad about all of that. So good news if you live in Street, you can go and borrow books, you can sit in the library, do a bit of research, and also during cold weather, you can sit in the library in Street and keep warm, because libraries are used as warm spaces, which is a very good use of libraries, I believe. Okay, well, that's it from this week. I've got a couple more songs to play. I'm not going to be around for the next few weeks, but I'll be looking for guests to come in July and onwards. If you'd like to be one of those guests on the community show talking to me about good work you're doing in the community, or a project, or the organisation you belong to, might be a charity, drop me a line to the radio station email address, which is info@radio9springs.com. Tell me briefly about yourself and I promise I will be in touch. Thanks for listening, and speak to you in about mid-July. We're going to play out with a great song here. We've got a couple more songs up to the news. This is Boys Life, and this is called Chill.

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2: From the Sky News Centre at 9, a 30-year-old man from Norfolk has been arrested on suspicion of attempted murder after a 3-year-old boy ended up seriously injured in a crocodile enclosure at a zoo. Cambridgeshire police were called to Johnson's of Oldhurst in Huntingdonshire this afternoon. Officers say the man and victim don't know each other. England's Children's Commissioner says she has a responsibility to change systems that failed a 13-month-old boy. Teacher Jamie Varley's never leaving prison for sexually abusing and murdering his adoptive son Preston Davey in Blackpool in 2023. His partner John McGowan for Zachary's also been jailed over the child's death. Dame Rachel D'Souza wants results from a safeguarding review.
3: It is as bad as it gets, so I am not prepared to wait. They are the facts of the case. What they lead to for me are questions. I've got so many questions and I'm asking them already. I've been in contact with Oldham Council and I am not going to stop. I've got data powers. So what are my questions? How on earth did this happen?
2: Stormont's health minister insists changes will be progressed immediately following an inquiry into a County Antrim hospital. Systemic bullying and an overuse of restraint and sedation were uncovered at Muckamore Abbey. Glyn Brown's non-verbal son Aaron was a patient there.
4: For years, these families were told they were exaggerating. They were simply not believed at all. Today, the inquiry has confirmed what we always knew, that their loved ones were abused on a staggering scale and that the failure was systemic.
2: The Health Trust's apologised. Two men have been jailed for 10 and 8 years respectively for spying for China. 31-year-old Peter Wise, a former British immigration official, and 66-year-old Bill Ewan, an ex-Hong Kong police officer. Sport and Tottenham have completed the signing of defender Jan-Paul van Hekker from Brighton for £52 million and FIFA's changed its policy regarding photographers at the World Cup. It comes after complaints from England manager Thomas Tuchel about his experience of the national anthem being ruined by a press huddle. That's the latest. I'm Bev Rimmer.
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6: Cloud will linger for many through the evening and overnight, with some clearer skies at first further east. As the night goes on, cloud thickens across the region and may bring patchy rain or drizzle at times. An overnight low of 13 degrees Celsius. Sunrise at 4:58 a.m. Then tomorrow starts cloudy and rather dull, but brighter conditions will gradually develop in some areas. While plenty of cloud is likely to persist, especially for some, it will feel very warm wherever the sunshine breaks through. A high tomorrow of 22 degrees Celsius.
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Goodbye, Sam. Hello, Samantha. That's Cliff Richard. And before that, kicking off the classic years today and our 70s year, Free and All Right Now. Yes, we're in the 70s for part one of the classic years on this Thursday. Joni Mitchell on the way with her version of Big Yellow Taxi, the original version, of course. And this one from Mungo Jerry.

0: do like that song, Joni Mitchell and Big Yellow Taxi. So we're in the 70s on the Classic Years Part 1. And on the 1st of June in the 70s year that we're looking for, Prime Minister Harold Wilson was hit in the face with an egg thrown by Richard Ware, a young Conservative demonstrator. On the 4th of June, Tonga became independent from the UK. And on the 13th of June, actor Laurence Olivier is made a life peer in the Queen's Birthday Honours List. He was the first actor to be made a Lord.
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He wrote and performed some great songs, didn't he? Cat Stevens and Lady Dupinville. We're in June of a 70s year, the year that the England national football team's defence of the FIFA World Cup ended when they lost 3-2 to West Germany in the quarterfinals in Mexico.

0: cracking way to finish our 70s year, a Motown classic from the Supremes, and Up the Ladder to the Roof from the year 1970. Out of the 70s, through the 80s and 90s, and into the noughties.
1: Oh, I wish I

0: Nelly Furtado and Man Eater. It's Radio 9 Springs across the Overland South Somerset. It is the Classic Years, Part 2. And we're in the noughties. The year that between the 9th and 11th of June, the British Grand Prix was held at the Silverstone Circuit and was won by reigning world champion Fernando Alonso, ahead of Michael Schumacher and Kimi Räikkönen, while local hero Jenson Button retired earlier in the race with an oil leak. We continue our noughties year with Infernal in just a moment.
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0: That's The Automatic and Monster. We're in the noughties, and on the 10th of June in the noughties year that we're looking for, the England football team's World Cup campaign began with a 1-0 win over Paraguay. They then went on to beat Trinidad and Tobago 2-0 in their second World Cup group game. And on the 20th of June, England went through to the knockout stages of the World Cup with a 2-2 draw against Sweden in their final group game.
1: I think it's bad news for the English game. We're not creative enough.

0: The Feeling and Fill My Little World. It's the classic years on Radio 9. Brings two more songs from our naughty year to come. Narina Palo and Everybody's Gone to War. And this one from Shakira, Hips Don't Lie.
1: Up in here tonight. 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

0: Christmas.
1: Rita Palo and Everybody's Gone to War from 2006. Add that to 1970, and that's the classic years for a Thursday. Tomorrow, we're going to be in the 80s and the 2010s.
0: It's coming up to the top of the hour. 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
3: From the Sky News Centre at 10, polls have closed in the Makerfield by-election, which could see Andy Burnham challenge Sir Keir Starmer's leadership. The Greater Manchester Mayor and Labour candidate would need to beat opponents, including from Reform, to return to Westminster. The Prime Minister has repeatedly said he wouldn't walk away. Foreign Secretary Yvette Cooper has been asked about her cabinet future.
4: What I also know, having been in politics for quite a long time, is you focus on the job that you're doing and not, you know, on speculation. So of course, you know, I'm enjoying this, doing this job, but I also actually recognise that this is about people across the UK and about them.
3: Votes have also been held in Scottish constituencies, Arbroath and Broughty Ferry and Aberdeen South. A man's been arrested on suspicion of attempted murder after a three-year-old ended up in a crocodile enclosure at a zoo in Cambridgeshire. Police were called to Johnson's of Oldhurst in Huntington this afternoon. Emma Birchley reports.
5: There has been a statement from Detective Inspector Verity McCann from Cambridgeshire Police, who said at this stage we're speaking to people who were at the zoo at the time of this distressing incident to understand more about the circumstances. We do not believe the man arrested and the child are known to each other.
3: England's Children's Commissioner says she has a responsibility to challenge systems that failed a 13-month-old boy. Teacher Jamie Varley has been given a whole life term for sexually abusing and killing his adoptive son, Preston Davey, in Blackpool in 2023. A Liberal Democrat MP has been suspended after reportedly being arrested last night. Cameron Thomas has been the representative for Tewkesbury in Gloucestershire since 2024. England's cricketers have had a poor day at the Oval in the second test against New Zealand. The visitors reached 391 all out before England ended the day on 222-6. And trainer Aidan O'Brien secured his 100th victory at Royal Ascot, with Scandinavia winning the Gold Cup. That's the latest. I'm Ruth McKee.
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7: Cloud will linger for many through the evening and overnight, with some clearer skies at first further east. As the night goes on, cloud thickens across the region and may bring patchy rain or drizzle at times. An overnight low of 13 degrees Celsius. Sunrise at 4:58 a.m. Then tomorrow starts cloudy and rather dull, but brighter conditions will gradually develop in some areas. While plenty of cloud is likely to persist, especially for some, it will feel very warm wherever the sunshine breaks through. A high tomorrow of 22 degrees Celsius.
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2: From the Sky News Centre at midnight. Votes are being counted in the Makerfield by-election, which could see Andy Barnham challenge Sir Keir Starmer's leadership. The Labour candidate would need to beat opponents, including from Reform, to return to Westminster. The Prime Minister has repeatedly said he wouldn't walk away. Foreign Secretary Yvette Cooper has been asked about her cabinet future.
3: What I also know, having been in politics for quite a long time, is you focus on the job that you're doing and not, you know, on speculation. So, of course, you know, I'm enjoying this, doing this job, but I also actually recognise that this is about people across the UK and about them.
2: Votes have also been held in the Scottish constituencies of Arbroath and Broughty Ferry and Aberdeen South. A man is being questioned on suspicion of attempted murder after a three-year-old boy ended up in a crocodile enclosure in a zoo in Cambridgeshire. He's in a critical but stable condition. A teacher's been told he'll never leave prison for the sexual abuse and murder of his adopted baby son, 13-month-old Preston Davey. Jamie Varley's been handed a rare whole life order, with his partner also sentenced over the boy's death. The US Vice President claims Iran would have to get a lot of money to rebuild its nuclear program and is talking up a peace framework both sides have signed.
4: Iran is weakened, their nuclear program destroyed, their economy in desperate straits, and if they change their behavior, big things are going to happen for Iran and for the world. If they don't, no skin off our backs. Either way, we win, and that's the way the president has set up this deal.
2: J.D. Vance claims 12.5 million barrels of oil passed through the Strait of Hormuz last night. He added a 60-day negotiating clock has begun on agreeing a full deal. And in sport, England's cricketers are 169 runs behind New Zealand, heading into day three of the second test at the Oval. They'll resume on 222 for six in their first innings. That's the latest. I'm Ruth McKee.
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6: A cloudy and rather dull start, but sky should brighten through the day in some areas while others hold on to more cloud. Where the sunshine appears, it will feel very warm with temperatures reaching 22 degrees. Sunset this evening is at 9:30 p.m. Tonight remains mild with variable cloud and some clear spells developing. Looking ahead, conditions become more settled through the weekend as high pressure builds. Expect plenty of sunny spells and very warm temperatures with values well above the June average.
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1: Brought to you by Leonardo of Yeovil, the home of British helicopters.
2: A long-standing part of Britain's broadcasting landscape is set to fall silent. The BBC has confirmed that its Radio 4 long-wave service will be shut down, bringing to an end nearly a century of long-wave radio transmission, a move some listeners have described as criminal. The service, broadcast on 198 kHz, has been transmitted from the Droitwich transmitting station for more than 90 years, reaching across the UK and beyond. Long-wave signals travel vast distances and are known for their reliability, particularly in areas where other radio or digital services struggle. But the BBC says the technology is now reaching the end of its life. And with listener numbers declining, investment in upgrades is no longer considered cost-effective. Most audiences, it says, have already moved to FM and digital platforms like DAB. The corporation has confirmed the service will close later in 2026, with at least 2 months' notice given to listeners. Daily on-air reminders will also help audiences switch to alternative ways of tuning in. A petition to save the service has gathered thousands of signatures, arguing long wave remains a vital lifeline, especially in rural areas with poor reception and limited internet access. For now, the countdown continues for one of radio's oldest and most far-reaching signals. If you have an item of community news where you live, please send it to info@radio9springs.com.

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